0: Everyone who ever met the Lord Jesus Christ is never the same again. Either they moved away from him with the knowledge that they had rejected him, or they believed his message and received from him the gift of God's salvation. Yes, coming into contact with Christ is a pivotal point in a person's life. Our messages here on Anchor Point are given for just this reason, so that you may have a life-changing encounter. Such was the experience of a sinful woman who had the wonderful opportunity to have a personal conversation with the Savior of the world. It's the story of the Samaritan woman at the well, whom Jesus singled out to meet on a hot, dusty day in Israel 2,000 years ago. The woman had a need, a longing in her soul that only the Savior knew and only the Savior could meet. Our speaker today is Stephen Harper, a missionary to Malawi, who takes up the story of this woman and her not-so-chance encounter with the man of Calvary.
1: John's Gospel, chapter 4, if we read at verse number 3, it tells us that the Lord Jesus left Judea and departed again into Galilee, and he must needs go through Samaria. Then cometh he to a city of Samaria, which is called Sychar, near to the parcel of ground that Jacob gave to his son Joseph. Now Jacob's well was there. Jesus, therefore, being wearied with his journey, sat thus on the well, and it was about the sixth hour. There cometh a woman of Samaria to draw water. Jesus saith unto her, "Give me to drink." For his disciples were gone away unto the city to buy meat. Then saith the woman of Samaria unto him, "How is it that thou, being a Jew, askest drink of me, which am a woman of Samaria? For the Jews have no dealings with the Samaritans." Jesus answered and said unto her, "If thou knewest the gift of God, and who it is that saith to thee, 'Give me to drink,' thou wouldest have asked of him, and he would have given thee living water." The woman saith unto him, "Sir, thou hast nothing to draw with, and the well is deep. From whence then hast thou that living water? Art thou greater than our father Jacob, who gave us the well, and drank thereof himself, and his children, and his cattle?" Jesus answered and said unto her, "Whosoever drinketh of this water shall thirst again." He's pointing at the water in the well. "But whosoever drinketh of the water that I shall give him shall never thirst, but the water that I shall give him shall be in him a well of water springing up into everlasting life." The woman saith unto him, "Sir, give me this water that I thirst not, neither come hither to draw." Jesus saith unto her, "Go call thy husband and come hither." The woman answered and said, "I have no husband." Jesus saith unto her, "Thou hast well said, 'I have no husband,' for thou hast had 5 husbands, and he whom thou now hast is not thy husband. In that saidst thou truly." The woman saith unto him, "Sir, I perceive that thou art a prophet." Now, let's for the sake of time come down to verse 24. The Lord Jesus is now addressing the woman again, and he says, "God is a spirit, and they that worship him must worship him in spirit and in truth." The woman saith unto him, "I know that Messiah cometh, which is called Christ. When he is come, he will tell us all things." Jesus saith unto her, "I that speak unto thee am he." I said this woman had a life-changing encounter with the Lord Jesus. But you know, the surprising thing is that I think it was a day that started much as every other day had started. And yet this day ended unlike any day previous in this woman's life. And this day may have started for you just like every other day in your life. But I want to tell you that on the authority of the Word of God, this day could end unlike any day until the present in your experience, because it is a blessed reality. You could have this life-changing encounter that the woman had, and the wonderful thing about God's salvation is the only regret associated with God's salvation is, "I didn't get it sooner." That's the only thing that people ever regret about God's salvation. "I didn't get it sooner." You'll live a lifetime with God's salvation, and the enjoyment of it increases more and more And you'll say to yourself after you're saved, why did I wait so long? Why didn't I get saved so much earlier? Because I've lived to enjoy all that God has given. And that was the way this day started for this woman, just like any other day, but it ended unlike any day in her life's experience. A few very simple things that I want to draw to your attention this evening, and I hope that they will be helpful to you as you think about your experience until now and the possibility that even in this meeting tonight, you could have the life-changing and eternity-changing interaction with the Lord Jesus. The first thing I want to draw to your attention is just this. The passage describes for us a selfless seeker. A selfless seeker. He's the Lord Jesus. The Lord Jesus is down in the south of the country. He's in Jerusalem, and he's leaving Jerusalem, and he's going to go into Galilee. But the narrative tells us that he had to go through Samaria. And you might look at a map and say, well, yes, I can see why he would choose to go through Samaria from the point of view that, well, it might be a more direct route. Then you see, you'd have to confront the reality that that wasn't the way that Jews went from Jerusalem into Galilee, because actually they would avoid Samaria like the plague, because as we read in our chapter, the Jews had no dealings with the Samaritans. So when it says that the Lord Jesus must needs go through Samaria, actually what it's telling us is this, that the Lord Jesus determined in his own heart that this was what he must do. Why must he go through Samaria? Why must the Lord Jesus go by a route that almost any other Jew wouldn't have taken? Why was it that the Lord Jesus was going to compromise his own credibility in the eyes of his own people and go through Samaria? Well, it was just this, because there was a woman that he wanted to meet, and he knew she would be at a well. And the Lord Jesus was prepared to compromise his own credibility. He was prepared to compromise his own reputation. He was willing to lay that on the line because there was a woman who needed him, and there was a woman whom he wanted to meet and to bless. And he was ready to compromise his own reputation. He was ready to lay his own credibility on the line. More than that, the Lord Jesus was ready to compromise his own personal comfort. It was either 6 a.m. or it was 6 p.m. The Lord Jesus either journeyed all day to meet the woman in the evening. More likely, the Lord Jesus journeyed all night so that he would meet the woman at 6 a.m. at a well when she would be there to draw water. And he arrived there and he was weary. And he sat wearied on the well. And he arrived there and he was hungry, because the disciples left the Lord Jesus at the well and they went into the city to buy meat. Here's the Lord Jesus. He's journeyed all through the night and he's weary, he's tired, and he's hungry. But why has he compromised not only his credibility, he's compromised his own comfort? Why is that? Because there's a woman who's at a well and she needs a savior. Would you allow me to express it this way? If I said that the Lord Jesus laid it all on the line for sinners just like you and me, if you're not saved this evening, it's not because the Lord Jesus doesn't care. If you're not saved this evening, it's not because the Lord Jesus hasn't gone out of his way to make salvation possible for you, because the Bible tells us that the Lord Jesus didn't just take a journey that brought him from Jerusalem through a city called Sychar in Samaria to meet a sinner like you. But the Bible tells us that the Lord Jesus, he left the comforts of a heavenly home. He left a place where he was adored by the angels, worshipped by them, and served by them. And he came to a sinful world like this, where men despised him, where they rejected him, where at last that man who was a man of sorrows and acquainted with grief, who knew what it was to be an outcast, coming to his own but not received by them,
2: last he was crucified, nailed upon a cross. And that was the price that he was willing to pay, willing to go to a cross and endure not just the hatred of men who nailed him to the cross, having spat upon his face and having blindfolded him, mocking him, punching him, deriding him. Not only that, but upon the cross. The Bible describes it this way. The Lord, the one that we've been hearing about, Jehovah, made to meet upon him the iniquity of us all. Breaks my heart to think that there are souls that have the audacity to say that God doesn't care. And all the while the Bible tells us that for God so loved the world that he gave his only begotten Son so that whosoever believeth in him should not perish but have everlasting life. And the Lord Jesus left Jerusalem and went to a city called Sychar to find a woman, a questionable woman, at a well. He was willing to lay it all on the line because that woman needed a savior. And the Lord Jesus left the heights of heaven, came to this wicked world, went to a cross, died for sinners like you and me because he knew we needed a savior, a selfless seeker. I want to talk to you for a moment or two about a satisfying spring. Here's the woman and she's sitting by a well and she's utterly amazed because this Jewish man speaks to her, a Samaritan woman, and says, "Would you give me a drink?" The woman expresses her surprise. But the Lord Jesus, he then says to the woman, "You know, if you knew who was speaking to you, and if you knew the gift of God, you would have asked, and I would have given you living water." The Lord Jesus says, "You know, here's a well of water. It'll satisfy you momentarily, but you'll be back time and time again to have your thirst quenched. But if you knew the gift of God, if you knew the one who was speaking to you, you would simply have asked, and he would give you living water." He says, there's an internal spring, a well of water within the soul, within the heart, within the being. It's giving living satisfaction. Not something that's dead, but something that's alive, and it comes from within. It gives life, and you only have to ask for it. If you knew the gift of God and who it was that spoke to you, you'd just ask and he would give you this internal spring of living water. Aye, and more than that, it's not just an internal spring. Listen carefully, it's an eternal spring. Because it's a spring of water that never fails. You'll come back time and time and time again to this well, but I can give you water that'll never fail, and the joy of this well will never cease. It's living water, it's living satisfaction, and it's lasting satisfaction. It will never, ever fail.
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2: If you're not saved this evening, it's not because God doesn't care. It's not because the Lord Jesus doesn't care. That's the point I made already. He's a selfless seeker. He spared no expense that you might be blessed. So it's not because he doesn't care. It's because you have never asked. It's as simple as that. It's because you've never asked.
1: Can you imagine, you know, a parent, and that parent has just exactly what the child needs. Just exactly what the child needs, whatever the circumstances might be. And the child is laboring and laboring and laboring, and it never seems to have the resources that it needs. And what's the problem? The problem is it's never come to the parent and said, would you just give me what I need? Those of you who are parents and you have resources, you wouldn't hold them back from your children. And those of you who are children, you know that if your parent, if your mom, if your dad has what you need, all you got to do is ask for it. And you know that because of the heart of love that they have, they're just ready to give you what you need. Sometimes all you need to do is ask. There are people in this room this evening and they're not saved. You're not saved. And it isn't because the Lord Jesus doesn't care, because he's come from the very heights of heaven and gone all the way to a despicable cross, suffered there, paid the price of sin, and for whatever reason you have never asked him for salvation. Maybe you're too proud to ask. You'd like to work it out your own way. You're not ready to accept that the Lord Jesus Christ has finished that work. We were singing about that finished work at the start of the meeting. It is finished. Yes, indeed. Finished every job. Sinner, this is all you need. Tell me. Is it not? Some sinners aren't ready to acknowledge that that's all they need. They want to do something themselves. And some sinners just don't believe it. They just can't believe it. I wonder, are you a doubtful sinner this evening and you just don't believe that the Lord Jesus has the power, has the willingness to save you? You're not saved because you've never asked. It's as simple as that. I wonder, would you ask this evening? Just in the quietness of your own heart. You know, we're not going to ask you to come up to the front here and kneel down and say a prayer or anything like that. You know why we don't ask you to do that? Well, one of the reasons is because you don't need to. You don't need to. In the quietness of your own heart, just now where you sit, just in your own words, express your sense of need. A need of a draught of living water. And if you would just come and in the quietness of your own heart say, just give me, Lord Jesus, just give me that draught of living water that I need. I need salvation and I want it now. He never yet turned away a sinner who simply came and asked. He says, if you knew the gift of God and who it was that was speaking to you, I'm not some trickster. I'm not some fraud. I'm not some person who comes and offers something but won't give it to you. If you knew the gift of God and who it was who's offering it to you, you would have asked and he would have given you living water. Of course, there was a slight problem, wasn't there? I want to talk to you for a second or two about a secret sinner. There were a few things that needed to be cleared up before this dear woman could get the draught of living water. You see, the Lord Jesus says to her, go and call your husband. I don't have a husband. No, that's right. You don't have a husband. Actually, you've had five. And the one that you're living with now isn't your husband. So you're right when you say, I don't have a husband. See, the Lord Jesus, he knew all about her secret affiliations. He knew about her past. He knew about her secret assumptions. He knew about all the things that she was thinking in her heart, all the preconceived ideas, religious ideas, and we don't have time to explore them this evening, but he knew about all of those, and he knew about her secret aspirations too. Here was a woman, and in spite of her sinful life, she still had a hope. She knew there was a Messiah coming, and she was hoping for the day when he would come. Here was a woman, and she wanted salvation. She wanted eternal life. The Lord Jesus knew about all of those things, and he knows all about you. He knows all about you. All your doubts, your fears, all your secret sins, all your anxieties, all the preconceived ideas that you have in your mind, he knows about them all. There's nothing hidden from him. And you know, this woman, she goes into the city. After having met the Lord Jesus, she goes into the city and she says the most surprising thing. Would you just listen to this? Here's a sinner woman. She has a very, very checkered past. Let's not go into all the detail just now, but she's got a very, very checkered past. And yet she goes into the city and she says to the men of the city, come and see a man and he knows everything and he told me everything that ever I did. And you know, I can just imagine the men of the city saying, come and see what kind of a man? A man who knows everything? You want us to come and meet a man who can tell us about everything that we ever did? I would think that most of us would be saying, that's the last person I want to see. That is the last, but I don't want to meet someone who knows all about me. Why was this woman, why was she so thrilled about a man who knew all her secret sins? Would you be thrilled to meet someone who knew every secret, sordid detail of your past? Would you be glad to meet someone like that? No. But what if that was the only man who could cleanse and forgive all those sins? Would that make it different? What if that was a man who was loving and tender? What if that was a man who only wanted the best for you? What if that was the only one who could forgive and cleanse and blot out that past? That would change things, wouldn't it? I'm so glad that the Lord Jesus, I'm glad that you don't know my past, but I'm glad that he does. I'm glad that I'll never get to heaven. Now listen carefully. I'll never get to heaven and hear the Lord Jesus say, oh, wait a minute. If I'd known about that and that and that, I would never have saved you. So you're not getting in. That'll never happen. And that'll never happen with that woman. That woman, she was rejoicing in this confidence. He knew it all and he still loved me and he still saved me. What a gracious, glorious Savior he is. Could you not come to the Lord Jesus this evening? Don't try and hide from him. You can't. He knows it all anyway. And he just invites you to come out of the darkness and into the light. He says, if you'll just step into the light. He said, I know it will be temporarily an unpleasant and uncomfortable experience, but come into the light and I'll just cleanse all of your sins. They'll be gone forever. You see, he paid for them upon the cross. Every last one of them. He who knew them, God who knew them, laid them on him, believing, I am free. The woman goes into the city, and she's rejoicing that all her sins are known. Really? Yes. Because not only are they known, they're all forgiven. All forgiven. And she's rejoicing in the forgiveness of sins. And she tells the men of the city, and then the men of the city, they come to listen to what the Lord Jesus has to say. And then at the end of our story, I want to tell you about the sinner's Savior. Because at the end of the story, the men, they have believed too. Not just because of the testimony of the woman, but they said, we've heard him ourselves. And we realize that this is indeed the Savior of the world. Savior of the world. But is he your Savior? Savior of the world. He could be the Savior of 10 worlds, of 100 worlds, of 1,000 worlds. If there were 1,000 worlds, he could be the Savior of them all. But what if he were the Savior of a multitude of worlds and he was never your Savior because you never received him? The fact that he's the Savior of the world. Will you listen to me carefully now? Please don't misunderstand. The fact that Christ is the Savior of the world will save no one. It'll not save you until you come and trust him and make him your Savior. Why don't you ask him? And he will give you living water.
3: Well, how about it? Is the Savior of the world your Savior as well? Have you ever personally received living water from him? Have you found the satisfaction and peace that only comes with knowing Christ and receiving his gift of eternal life? We hope so. Life is short. 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Come clean about your inner turmoil, your lack of joy and purpose in life. 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
4: 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My name is Glenn Todd. Thank you once again for listening, and we invite you to join us again next week at the same time for Anchor Point, where we believe that Christ alone is the anchor for the soul.

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1: In some places, interracial marriages are still a hotbed of debate. 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
1: 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Clear tonight, a low of 6 degrees. Tomorrow, showers, heavy at times. Also, risk of a thunderstorm for the afternoon. We're expecting 10 to 20 millimeters of rain with a gusting wind, a high of 14. Tuesday, sunny and 18 degrees, and then showers for Wednesday, a high of 16. Current weather conditions can be found anytime on the CDK Electric weather page on your Pembina Valley online app. I'm Judy Peters.

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1: I'm Chris Sumner with your local news, streaming now through the Pembina Valley online app. A new community bench has been unveiled on Stephen Street in Morton, with the project bringing together the city, local artists, and community members. Shelley Voth is the city's director of community development and a member of Morton's Age-Friendly Community Committee. She says the project started with a grant from Age-Friendly Manitoba.
2: So as people go for walks, they can stop at a bench, one more extra bench to stop at as you're walking around town. This collaboration was between the Age-Friendly Community Committee and the Art Gallery was very heavily involved, and also the city's Parks Department was very involved in the design of the benches themselves and sourcing that.
1: The grant funded three benches to be placed around Morton. The other two are already in place at Livingston Park and the beach. The benches are designed to give people another place to stop and rest while getting around the community. The City of Morton is inviting families, friends, and people of all ages to try something new at Lake Minnewasta. The Big Canoe event features a voyageur canoe that holds about 12 to 13 people, along with a nature scavenger hunt and fire making and bannock. Family admission is $45 for two adults and two children, with other pricing available for additional participants.
3: So family of four, $45, that's for two adults, two kids, $5 for every additional kid. And then adults is $17.50 for the day, and anyone age 3 to 17 is $10.
1: The event runs Saturday, September 19th, morning and afternoon sessions. September is World Alzheimer's Month, when the Alzheimer's Society of Manitoba raises awareness of these supports they offer those diagnosed and their loved ones who are walking the path of any form of dementia. CEO Aaron Crawford says dementia is about more than just memory. It's life-changing in many ways. For example, the loss of a driver's license creates a host of challenges for that person.
4: What's going to happen if somebody has to lose their driver's license? How is the family, if there is one, going to manage to support that person? If there isn't a family, or the family's not nearby, where is somebody going to live, and how are they going to get their groceries, and who's going to check in on them? And, you know, there's all sorts of decisions around impacts of dementia that don't have anything to do with memory loss that in some ways actually have bigger impact on daily living.
1: Go to the story on PeminaValleyOnline.com to be connected with supports and resources from the Alzheimer's Society of Manitoba.
5: Your weather details now for CFAM Radio 950. Clear tonight, a low of 6 degrees. Tomorrow, showers, heavy at times. Also, risk of a thunderstorm for the afternoon. We're expecting 10 to 20 millimeters of rain with a gusting wind, a high of 14. Tuesday, sunny and 18 degrees, and then showers for Wednesday, a high of 16. Current weather conditions can be found anytime on the CDK Electric weather page on your Pembina Valley online app. I'm Judy Peters.
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And good morning. The early morning show is here for September 14th. I'm Chris Sumner. Welcome back after a mid-September weekend, one that started with some sun, had a lot of cloud and cool in the middle, but ended with a very pleasant Sunday yesterday. Well, that pleasantness will quickly come to an end with a wet week ahead. At least that's what the forecast is telling us. How about we have a look at those details? We're expecting a wet start to the week with increasing cloud this morning and then heavy shower activity developing by noon, possibly a thunderstorm after lunch, 15 to 25 millimeters expected today, wind southeast 30, gusting to 50, and a high of 16. Showers ending late tonight, then cloudy with a small chance of additional showers. There is the risk of a thunderstorm this evening, gusty southeasterly winds up to 50 and a low of 10. Mainly cloudy Tuesday, wind northwest 30, high 18. Periods of rain in the forecast Wednesday, high 16 degrees. Around the region this morning, 5 in Carmen, 6 in Winkler and Morin, 7. Altona, Gretna and Pilot Mound. Winnipeg is 8. Wind from the southeast at 13 and the relative humidity 80%. Sunshine, rain or wind today. Find out with the CDK Electric forecast on the Pembina Valley online app. Well, we are getting into the first full week of school for the kiddos across southern Manitoba. Back to school now in the rear view and certainly going to be a rain jacket and umbrella kind of day. I will go in depth into what's leading to this potential of a fairly rainy day once we get into the morning show at 6 o'clock. Also coming up today, excited to have Cheryl Pauls, president of Canadian Mennonite University, as one of our guests. CMU announced some very good news late last week, just ahead of the weekend, regarding enrollment at the post-secondary institution. We'll find out about that. And of course, the Radio Encore of Made in Manitoba is tonight, 10:35 p.m., and it will feature a first-time guest, Winnipeg singer-songwriter and folk artist David Alpert. We'll have our usual Monday morning preview of that after 6:30. Over the next 10 minutes, Steve Holy, Dolly Parton, and the Bellamy Brothers. This is Jade Eagleson, Still Gonna Be You.

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1: We're expecting a wet start to the week with increasing cloud this morning and then heavy shower activity developing by noon. Possibly a thunderstorm after lunch. 15 to 25 millimeters expected today. Wind southeast 30, gusting to 50. And a high of 16. Showers ending late tonight, then cloudy with a small chance of additional showers. There is the risk of a thunderstorm this evening. Gusty southeasterly winds up to 50 and a low of 10. Mainly cloudy Tuesday, wind northwest 30, high 18. Periods of rain in the forecast Wednesday, high 16 degrees. Around the region this morning, 5 in Carmen, 6 in Winkler and Morden, 7. Altona, Gretna and Pilot Mound. Winnipeg is 8. Wind from the southeast at 13 and the relative humidity 80%. Sunshine, rain or wind today. Find out with the CDK Electric forecast on the Pembina Valley online app.

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1: It's Monday, September 14th, and welcome to another week on the morning show. The first full week of school for many students, and the additional opportunity for routine to return around the house. I'm Chris Sumner, and we're starting the week on a wet note. Rain in the forecast today. I'll go in-depth later this morning on why we could see a pretty good shot of precipitation. Just ahead of the weekend, CMU in Winnipeg shared some very exciting news regarding enrollment this year. President Cheryl Pauls will drop by to tell us more. And like we always do, how about we look at how our weekends played

0: It's the Beatles. I want to hold your hand on Monday's morning show. We are looking at clouds rolling in this morning and then heavy rain potentially developing before the noon hour today. Gusty southerly winds and highs around 16 degrees. And welcome back after a mid-September weekend, one that started with some sun. Had a lot of cloud and cool in the middle, but ended up with a very pleasant Sunday. I was at the camper for most of the weekend, and it turned out to be a boys' weekend, if you will, without any planning involved at all. It just happened. All of my friends' wives were involved with other things, so it was the dads and the sons at the campground this weekend just by chance. For me, the highlight was the cool and cloudy Saturday because I was able to have one of those fall camping rites of passage, the all-day campfire. So I chopped what I thought would be enough wood in the morning to get us through late in the evening. I started the fire around 12:30, watched a bit of the Jays game, and then it was all banjo bowl for the remainder of the afternoon with my friends as we were all kind of cozied up around the fire. From there, we took a break for supper and then returned for an evening of chit-chatting and having the kids join us from time to time when they weren't having fun with their friends around the campground. We wrapped everything up around 10 p.m., which was a good time because my pile of chopped wood had pretty much run out. And I went to bed thinking, you know what? This is why I have a seasonal campsite and why fall camping has a different feel and provides different kinds of fellowship opportunities. An absolute win in my book. And now we get back into routine with back to school now in the rear view. The forecast looking rainy today. Those details in 10 minutes after music from Roger Whittaker, Everything Plus, and originally from Winnipeg, Chantel Kreviazic after this.
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0: That was the song Proud from David Alpert, who joined us for the first time on Made in Manitoba over the weekend. The Winnipeg singer-songwriter and folk artist getting set to release his first EP late September, later this week. During the conversation, I asked David to tell us the story behind Proud.
1: Oh, Proud is a really fascinating song for me because I started writing it. Actually, I read a book about divided attention. And in the book about divided attention as a symptom of the modern world that we live in, the author of the book talked about being in the Louvre, in the museum in Paris, in front of the Mona Lisa, and watching people on their phones and not even being present in the moment. And so that's where the song started, and that's where the song opens, where I'm talking about the man in the moon I'm picturing, and I'm talking about the Mona Lisa being ignored and people are walking by and they're not paying attention. That's really where the song started for me. But then in the course of writing it, as I often do, I was playing the parts that I had and over and listening and searching for the inspiration for what was the next line. And I found the hook or the anchor of that song, which is, I just want to make my father proud. And I sang that and I thought, oh, and it surprised me that I actually meant it. And since then, or not just that I meant it, but the depth of which I meant it and the depth of which that resonated. And then as I started to work with that more and I started to play it for people, I realized that that sense of wanting to make a parent proud and maybe being surprised by that, or maybe not even approaching that directly, but realizing that that's part of what motivates us, regardless of our relationship with that parent, close or distant or present, like, right? That actually speaks to more than just me. So I've had a really wonderful reception to that song every time I've shared it.
0: And you can enjoy the radio encore of Made in Manitoba tonight, 10:35 p.m., when we welcome David Alpert to the program for the first time. By the way, he's hosting an album release party Thursday night at the venue Side Stage in Winnipeg. Tickets are still available, and you can get those by finding the link in the Made in Manitoba story this morning on our app and website. A rainy start to the week, in fact, could see multiple rounds of rain and showers. Let's have a look at the forecast.
2: 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And CFAM Radio 950 thinks they deserve more than applause. 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
0: We're expecting a wet start to the week with increasing cloud this morning and then heavy shower activity developing by noon. Possibly a thunderstorm after lunch. 15 to 25 millimeters expected today. Wind southeast 30, gusting to 50. And a high of 16. Showers ending late tonight, then cloudy with a small chance of additional showers. There is the risk of a thunderstorm this evening. Gusty southeasterly winds up to 50 and a low of 10. Mainly cloudy Tuesday, wind northwest 30, high 18. Periods of rain in the forecast Wednesday, high 16 degrees. Around the region this morning, 5 in Carmen, 6 in Winkler and Morden, 7. Altona, Gretna and Pilot Mound. Winnipeg is 8. Wind from the southeast at 13 and the relative humidity 80%. Sunshine, rain or wind today. Find out with the CDK Electric forecast on the Pembina Valley online app.
4: Hello, I'm Pastor Corey Hildebrand from the Emmanuel Mennonite Church. 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The Bible reading today is from Hebrews 12, 1-2. 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Thought for the day. I want to be a channel of God's love to others.

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2: The Senate Committee on Agriculture and Forestry is bringing its food security study to Saskatchewan this week. Senators will be in Saskatoon on Monday and Tuesday, meeting with representatives from food access organizations, researchers, and agri-food businesses. The goal is to gain firsthand insight into the challenges and opportunities facing Canada's food system, and farmers are hoping for a return to warm, dry weather so they can continue with the harvest. Rain across the prairies has resulted in slow progress being made in all provinces, with harvests way behind the 5- and 10-year averages. Last week's crop report showed the harvest in Alberta was at 21% complete, 27% in Saskatchewan, and 28% in Manitoba. For Golden West, I'm Glendale Allen Vossler.
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3: It's Monday, September 14th. Welcome to the morning show as back to school is now in the rear view. A lot of institutions getting an idea of what enrollment is looking like this year, and that includes Canadian Mennonite University in Winnipeg, which had a record-setting enrollment with the news. President Cheryl Paul's joining us in 10 minutes. Right now to the newsroom. It's 7 o'clock.
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4: Good morning, I'm Alexander Peters. Head for the Hills brought cyclists and the community together to support Eden Foundation. About 150 riders took part with a gravel route, a trail route, and an 8-kilometer option for families and seniors. Eden Foundation's Tyson DeKunick says the community atmosphere is a big part of what makes Head for the Hills special.
5: All about the community, like the vibe here, like we do a number of events and the vibe here is just amazing.
4: DeKunick says the event is about more than raising money, with people coming together to support those in need. And RibFest brought the smell of slow-cooked barbecue to Winkler's Parkland grounds this weekend. The three-day event featured two barbecue teams, along with a family tent, beer gardens, and live music, and the first event of its kind in Winkler. Becca Gribba of Smoky

0: Rebel Barbecue says Winkler seemed like the perfect spot to expand to.
1: So when I had joined the Ribfest crew and we were looking to expand in Canada, Winkler was on my mind. And so I was like, you know, let's bring this event out to Winkler. Let's see what could happen out here.
0: Live music rounded out the weekend with the Beer Jammers, the Mike Hebert Experience, the Jake Breaks, and Joe Wilson all taking the stage. And Petro-Canada in Winkler is celebrating 10 years after opening its doors during a time of major development in the north end of the city. Owner Kevin Brown says the location was built with the future of the area in mind. A decade later, he says the growth has been phenomenal.
2: Absolutely, yeah. From the day we started till where we're at today, it's just been phenomenal to see the additional traffic, whether it's vehicles coming in, it's people on foot walking by, driving their bicycles. You know, it's great to see.
0: Brown says customer service has also been a major focus, with friendly staff and a clean facility helping create a comfortable environment for regular customers. The anniversary will be celebrated with 10 days of promotions, including food and drink giveaways, fuel saver cards, and prizes. And September 10th was World Suicide Prevention Day, and last Thursday night, the Carmen Run and Walk crew shifted their regular routes to take a tour of artwork drawn around town for Chalk the Walk. Carmen Wellness Connections Communications lead Holly Thorne-Weeb talked about the Chalk the Walk initiative.
3: So through Carmen Wellness Connections, we made sure to get the word out on our social media about, hey, today is World Suicide Prevention Day, and it's very easy to feel alone, especially in smaller towns where you don't feel like there's the resources or these types of things that are available to you. So we really wanted to highlight the fact that you aren't alone. And that's a lot of the messaging that we saw on a lot of these sidewalk chalks all throughout the town.
0: There's a lot happening in our community, and you won't miss anything when you subscribe to the Daily Newsletter on Pembina Valley Online.
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0: Cloudy today, showers this morning with risk of a thunderstorm this afternoon. Windy, working our way up to a high of 16 degrees. Tonight, showers ending, though risk of thunderstorms in the evening. Windy, low of 10. Tuesday, mainly cloudy, high of 18. Wednesday, periods of rain, high of 16. Currently in Carmen, it is 5 degrees, 6 degrees in Morton, Winkler, and in Altona and Pilot Mound, it is 7 degrees. Winds are coming in from the southeast at 13 kilometers per hour with a relative humidity of 80%. Track the storm before it hits and get live radar and forecasts from CDK Electric on the Pembina Valley online app.
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0: Castmate Manitoba guest Matt Epp and his daughter Luma. Happy moments on this Monday morning show. It is September 14th. Clouds rolling in this morning. We are expecting shower and potentially heavy rainfall to develop by noon today. Could see anywhere between 15 to 25 millimeters alongside gusty southerly winds. Expecting highs around 16 degrees. Well, some amazing news coming from our friends at Canadian Mennonite University in Winnipeg. The post-secondary institution has welcomed its largest incoming class in university history. 221 new undergraduate students have joined the school this fall, with 187 entering 3- and 4-year degree programs. Well, we had to connect with President Cheryl Pauls.
1: Well, it is, I'll say, a great honor to welcome such a large class and to see both, you know, what has been growth over time, but also significant recovery since what had been hollowed out during the pandemic years and following the pandemic years. And so what it means for CMU is that we're on our way to a reasonable equilibrium of health institutionally, and most importantly, that we're able to offer quality education to students, and students are excited to be part of that. And so what it means for CMU is that we are equipping students for lives where they are trusted, and we know we can trust them to take church and society forward in the midst of what is an extremely hard, complex, wild time.
0: After 8:30 this morning, CMU President Cheryl Pauls will join us again to go further into the reasons for the enrollment increase in this record-setting class, and of course what it says about the school and its role in the post-secondary institution landscape in Manitoba. Well, like I mentioned a few moments ago, a wet start to the week, but today may not be the only rainfall we see. Forecast coming up.
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0: I'm Chris Sumner. Good morning. This is CFAM Radio 950. Do want to send a special shout out today to our friends with Winkler Family Resource Center. Their annual meeting is happening tonight and taking place at Emmanuel Mennonite Church in Winkler. That's on 15th Street. Everyone is welcome, and the meeting begins at 6:30. It's an opportunity, whether your children are involved with their programming or could be involved in the future, to learn what they've been up to and what they have planned for the coming year. More details on the Parkside Home Hardware Building Center events calendar on your Pembina Valley online app. Looking at the forecast, a wet one today. Showers developing this morning, perhaps heavy at times, with the risk of a thunderstorm throughout the day. Could see 15 to 25 millimeters, wind picking up out of the southeast, gusting to 50, and a high of 16. Showers ending late tonight, then cloudy with a small chance of additional showers. Windy this evening out of the southeast, gusting to 50 and a low of 10. Mainly cloudy Tuesday, wind northwesterly at 30, high 18. Rain returning Wednesday, high 16 degrees, 20 is our average daytime high for this point in September. 7 this morning in Winkler, Morden, Altona, and Gretna. 8 in Winnipeg, 9 in Pilot Mound, 6 in Carmen. Wind from the southeast at 13, and the relative humidity is 83%. Manitoba skies change quickly. Track conditions with the radar map on the CDK Electric weather page on the Pembina Valley online app.

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2: Join us Friday, September 18th for a fish fry at Winkler Mennonite Church. 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
3: 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And good morning. I'm Chris Sumner. We are going to see clouds roll in here pretty quickly this morning and then potentially heavy showers developing no later than the noon hour today as we see an upper level low move into the province and drop anywhere between 15 and 25 millimeters. May even see some lightning and a clap of thunder today, wind picking up out of the southeast, gusting to 50 and highs of 16 degrees. While harvest is well underway, albeit having been on pause a few times due to rain and most likely again, like I just said, later today with what's in the forecast. But either way, those combines, trucks, and tractors, they are rolling until it's all in the bin this fall. And once again, we want to celebrate the hardworking farm families of southern Manitoba with Meals on the Farm presented by Tim Built Buildings. It's so easy to enter your family and harvest crew on your Pembina Valley online app. Click the Meals on the Farm link, fill out the form, and that's it. We could be picking you and delivering a very tasty meal from our friends at Mr. Mike's. Meals on the Farm is here, and so is your opportunity to win. So enter this morning as you pour your first, or if you're like me, third cup of coffee of the day. Thank you to Pembina Valley Watershed District, Ag West, and Richland Transport for being a part of Meals on the Farm. CFAM 730 News with Alexander Peters on the way.

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3: It's Monday, September 14th, and I've said it before, and I'll say it again. My Old Farmer's Almanac desktop calendar here in the studio just seems to know what is going on outside, because here is a piece of weather folklore it has for September 14th. Quote, yellow streaks in sunset sky, wind and day-long rain are nigh. Now, I do admit I did not check to see if there was any yellow streaks last night at sunset, but we definitely have wind and day-long rain in the forecast today. Those details coming up after the latest in local news. It is 7:30.
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5: Good morning, I'm Alexander Peters. More bikes and electric scooters are sharing Morden streets as students head back to class. Morden Police Community Resource Officer Jeff Forrester says helmets are mandatory for all personal electric vehicles, or PEV, riders under the city's rules.
6: Helmets are mandatory for all riders. What's different than the bicycles, where the rule is just under 18, this is for everybody that's riding these. Only one rider is permitted at a time. Riding is not permitted on city sidewalks or boulevards. The devices must be ridden as close to the right as possible in the curb. Obviously, we want all riders to obey all traffic rules.
5: Forster says PEV riders should follow traffic rules and personal electric vehicles are not permitted on city sidewalks or boulevards. Find more PEV safety tips on the news section of PennantValleyOnline.com. And Eden Foundation's Head for the Hills fundraiser is helping make counseling more accessible for people in the community. The event passed its $80,000 fundraising goal, with money supporting Eden's mental health programs. Dave Sawatsky, Director of Development with Eden Foundation, says the funding helps people with limited financial means access counseling.
7: I'll give you an example of one of the things that the money goes to. With our counseling program, we have a sliding fee scale program or option for people who have limited financial means but need that counseling just to kind of get through the ups and downs of life. We have a program that subsidizes that so they can pay what they are able to pay.
5: Sawatsky says the program helps cover the gap for people who cannot afford the regular cost of therapy. And Winkler Rib Fest gave local barbecue fans the chance to try a variety of smoked meats this weekend at the Parkland grounds. The menu included pork and beef ribs, brisket, pulled pork, chicken, and alligator. Becca Gribba of Smoky Rebel Barbecue says lots goes into the process of setting up the massive trucks.
8: Quite a bit that goes into setting these up. It's about a full day process. We're here normally the Thursday before the event, setting everything up. Everything that you see out here gets packed into the trailer, so it's quite the process.
5: The weekend also featured live music, a family tent, and beer gardens at the Parkland grounds. And September 10th was World Suicide Prevention Day, and last Thursday night, the Carmen Run and Walk crew shifted their regular routes to take a tour of artwork drawn around town for Chalk the Walk. Carmen Wellness Connections Communications lead Holly Thornweeb talked about the Chalk the Walk's benefit.
9: All of the organizations and the businesses throughout town who really understand that message, it's really heartening, because mental health for so long, it was such a stigma and something people dealt with on their own. But to see it in public and in your face, that, yeah, it really means something. And it means that it's no longer a stigma. It's okay to not be okay. We're here to help. You are loved and you matter.
5: We're gathering all the news of the day and delivering it directly into your inbox. 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
5: Cloudy today, showers this morning with risk of a thunderstorm this afternoon. Windy, working our way up to a high of 16 degrees. Tonight, showers ending, though risk of thunderstorms in the evening. Windy, low of 10. Tuesday, mainly cloudy, high of 18. Wednesday, periods of rain, high of 16. Currently in Carmen, it is 5 degrees, 6 degrees in Morton Winkler, and in Altona and Pilot Mound, it is 7 degrees. Winds are coming in from the southeast at 13 kilometers per hour with a relative humidity of 80%. Track the storm before it hits and get live radar and forecasts from CDK Electric on the Pembina Valley online app.
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15: The Senate Committee on Agriculture and Forestry is bringing its food security study to Saskatchewan this week. Senators will be in Saskatoon on Monday and Tuesday, meeting with representatives from food access organizations, researchers, and agri-food businesses. The goal is to gain firsthand insight into the challenges and opportunities facing Canada's food system. And farmers are hoping for a return to warm, dry weather so they can continue with the harvest. Rain across the prairies has resulted in slow progress being made in all provinces, with harvests way behind the 5- and 10-year averages. Last week's crop report showed the harvest in Alberta was at 21% complete, 27% in Saskatchewan, and 28% in Manitoba. For Golden West, I'm Glendale Allen Vossler.
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17: Coach of the Morton volleyball team, Don Bourne, says that with the group now in place, there is still room for some players to gain some experience as younger players that can support the team.
19: Absolutely. What we do is we bring in alternate players, APs, kids that don't necessarily make the squad, but they're able to practice and travel with the team to exhibition games and tournaments and whatnot, and be on the bench, help cheer on the team. They're able to practice with us. So, you know, even though they're not going to get minutes this year, it's giving them, I guess, the ability to travel or practice with the team, get familiar with myself as a coach, and just, you know, build their strengths and skill set so that next year, you know, in their grade 12 year, they've got a stronger shot at making the squad.
17: More with Don Bournes on PeminaValleyOnline.com. 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And in the NFL, a full slate of Sunday games, but two feature games to focus on. Buffalo defeating Houston 36-31, and Minnesota dumping Green Bay 39-22. I'm Dave Anthony.
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1: Good morning. It's Monday, September 14th. Head for the Hills returned to its usual location, South Morden, on Saturday morning. The Eden Foundation organized event, seeing somewhere between 140 and 150 cyclists participating in one of three routes, which started at the Cripple Creek Music Festival grounds. With final numbers still to come in, the $80,000 fundraising goal was surpassed, with it going to support the programs of Eden Healthcare Services. Show Us Your Summer host Gavin Anderson was there and spoke with the foundation's Director of Development, Dave Sawatsky.
2: So we're at the Cripple Creek Music Festival site. We have close to 140 riders registered this year. It's all cycling. And there are three routes that people can select from. One is a gravel route. One is a mix of gravel, mostly trail route. And then we have a shorter kind of family style.
3: It's a fundraiser here today. Where do the funds go and how do they help you guys?
2: Right, so we have a number of different programs that Eden operates, whether it's our mental health facility, which is a hospital in Winkler, whether it's our supportive housing program. We also have an employment program, and then a counseling program for individuals, couples, families, needing therapeutic counseling. And so what we do is, I'll give you an example of one of the things that the money goes to. With our counseling program, we have a sliding fee scale program or option for people who have limited financial means but need that counseling just to kind of get through the ups and downs of life. We have a program that subsidizes that so they can pay what they are able to pay. And so the gap between what they can pay and what it actually costs to deliver that service is one of the ways that Eden Foundation raises funds for. So it helps people with very direct needs in the community who need counseling to address anxiety and depression and just issues of life that they need help. And not everybody, because that's not covered by Medicare, not everybody can afford that kind of thing, and so we help to make it affordable.
3: Seeing all the people turn out, you said over 140 riders entered in, what does that mean to you as the director? Seeing the amount of people here and the support, what does that mean?
2: Yeah, I've always said that events like this and the work of Eden can't be done without the community's involvement, whether that's corporate sponsors, whether that's individual donors. We also have a large contingent of Hutterite colonies represented here. Hutterite colonies are strong supporters. And we also are supported by churches in the environment, in the area. Eden began as a collection of eight Mennonite conferences of churches that came together and said, we need to do better for the healthcare needs of members. And that's, of course, expanded out to the general public, needing those kind of services as well. So it began as a community endeavor from its very roots and continues to be that with the involvement of people in our areas and churches, Hutterite colonies, businesses. It takes a group to really not just pull off events like this, but to actually make Eden continuing to be successful.
1: Dave Sawatsky sharing some details of how the $80,000 raised during Saturday's Head for the Hills event will support the work of Eden Healthcare Services. You can see photos and learn more about how the money will be used in the story waiting for you right now on the Pembina Valley online app.

0: Texas Rangers Barbecue. Now, we connected with Becky Greba from Smoky Rebel Barbecue to get her thoughts on the first visit to Winkler.
1: There's quite a bit that goes into setting these up. It's about a full day process. We're here normally the Thursday before the event, setting everything up. Everything that you see out here gets packed into the trailer, so it's quite the process. But yeah, we're normally here from morning till evening processing food, and then we cook all of our product overnight. I am from Manitoba, but I've been coming to Winkler at the Winkler Harvest Festival for quite a few years, since I was very, very little. And I just remember the great community here and how wonderful the people were that we had served. And so when I had joined the Ribfest crew and we were looking to expand in Canada, Winkler was on my mind. And so I was like, you know, let's bring this event out to Winkler. Let's see what could happen out here.
2: Ribfest kind of, it moves around from place to place kind of thing. What's some of the coolest places you've been, you know, serving and doing this kind of thing?
1: I feel like definitely one of my favorite is probably when we're in Dartmouth. It's just on the other side of Halifax. But this year we got the opportunity to go to Labrador. We've been to Newfoundland quite a few times, but Labrador was quite interesting. It's definitely different, but yeah, we go all over with it, even to PEI and New Brunswick. But I feel like Labrador was definitely a cool one this year.
2: Talking about, you know, the barbecue itself, what's the coolest item on the menu? What's your favorite?
1: I personally love our brisket. From Smoky Rebel, the brisket is the best, and I feel like from Texas Rangers, they have alligator. That's been a hot item on the menu.
3: I was like, whoa.
1: Yeah, I feel like those are definitely the two favorites from each team.
0: That's right, alligator on the menu at Texas Rangers Barbecue over the weekend. Becca Greba from Smoky Rebel Barbecue, one of two teams who participated in Ribfest, which was in Winkler over the weekend. A tasty first-time event for sure, and you can see photos of all the fun in the story that Gavin Anderson put together. It's waiting for you right now on the Pembina Valley online app. CFAM 8 o'clock news with Alexander Peters in just a couple of moments.
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0: It's Monday, September 14th, the first full week of back to school, and I do hope you've sent the kiddos with either an umbrella or rain jacket today. It will be a wet start to the week. I'll go in depth into the forecast, which right now is showing multiple rounds of showers this week. We'll chat about that in 10 minutes right now, 8 o'clock.
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7: Good morning, I'm Alexander Peters. Railway crossing repairs have led to the closure of Highway 14 just west of Rosenfeld. Work began on Sunday and is expected to conclude later this week. In the meantime, a detour has been set up around the area. Drivers are being directed to use Provincial Road 201 west of Altona and Provincial Road 306 south of Plum Coulee to go around the work site. And the city of Winkler has adopted an updated animal control bylaw, giving the municipality more tools to deal with dangerous dogs. City Manager Jody Penner says the changes focus on the behavior of individual dogs rather than specific breeds.
8: If he or she, the designated officer, concludes that the dog is likely to cause harm or injury to individuals or animals, in making a dangerous dog designation on the basis of Clause A, the animal control officer must take into account any incident in which the dog has caused harm or injury to individuals or animals, or pursued or menaced individuals or animals.
7: Once designated as dangerous, dogs face restrictions including secure confinement, muzzling and leashing in public, microchipping, sterilization, and certified training. The bylaw also creates a designation for exceptionally dangerous dogs in certain circumstances.

0: And Eden Foundation's Head for the Hills fundraiser has hit its $80,000 goal. Around 150 cyclists took part at the Cripple Creek Music Festival grounds, with three routes available for riders.
1: We have about 150 riders here today. And yeah, everybody's out on the ride right now, and they should be back shortly for lunch.
0: Tyson DeKunick with Eden Foundation says the fundraising has gone well beyond the organization's goal. Money raised supports Eden programs including counseling, supportive housing, employment services, and mental health services. And Winkler Rib Fest wrapped up this weekend after bringing 3 days of barbecue, live music, and friendly competition to the Parkland grounds. Two barbecue teams took part, including Smoky Rebel Barbecue and Texas Rangers Barbecue. Becca Gribba says the weekend had a wide variety of great food.
2: I personally love our brisket. From Smoky Rebel, the brisket is the best, and I feel like from Texas Rangers, they have alligator.
0: The weekend was also a friendly barbecue competition, with judges evaluating the ribs, chicken, and sauce of both trucks. And it's been 10 years since Petro-Canada opened in Winkler, and owner Kevin Brown says he can still remember cutting the ribbon. When the business opened, Brown says the area was still in the early stages of development. He says they knew the residential and commercial growth would eventually come, and they were planning for what the area would look like 10 years later.
3: When you start a business, you always wonder, what is this going to look like in 5, 10, 15 years from now? And we've seen significant growth in the area, and definitely happy to be here.
0: Brown says that growth has brought more traffic to the station, from vehicles to people walking and biking. Now they're celebrating with 10 days of promotions and giveaways. Get the news of the day conveniently delivered to your email inbox and subscribe to the Daily News on Pembina Valley Online.
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0: Cloudy today, showers this morning with risk of a thunderstorm this afternoon. Windy, working our way up to a high of 16 degrees. Tonight, showers ending, though risk of thunderstorms in the evening. Windy, low of 10. Tuesday, mainly cloudy, high of 18. Wednesday, periods of rain, high of 16. Currently in Carmen, it is 6 degrees, 7 degrees in Morden, Winkler, and Altona. And in Pilot Mound, it is 9 degrees. Winds are coming in from the southeast at 13 kilometers per hour with a relative humidity of 83%. Track the storm before it hits and get live radar and forecast from CDK Electric on the Pembina Valley Online app.
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0: Red-winged blackbird. That was James Keelahan. Hello, Monday. The furnace is steadily humming this morning. We woke up to something like 7 degrees today. So if you hadn't flipped that switch yet, it sure made a lot of sense this morning, especially with the showers and the chance of thunderstorms that are going to stick around for much of the day, and our high only reaching about 16. And then you add in that gusty wind, definitely brings that burr feeling to mind. Today is September 14th. I'm Eva Hyde. And for those of you already feeling this weather shift, thanks to arthritis in your hands, those joints getting all stiff and beginning to ache. I understand a little heat can go a long way. Maybe a heating pad, a warm bath before the day gets too busy, or if there's no time for that, even just wrapping your hands around a hot cup of coffee, that can feel pretty good. Well, this weekend, it was a big one for the Winnipeg Blue Bombers. They took home the Banjo Bowl, defeating the Saskatchewan Rough Riders in front of a sold-out crowd. I was trying to get down Pembina Highway about an hour before the game started, and wow, traffic was just crawling. Something like 32,000 fans were making their way toward the stadium at that point, and judging by the outcome, it was definitely worth the trip. Well, we have got a full lineup of weather on the way and sports highlights as well. Stick around for that.
1: 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And we're hoping it's homemade apple pie made with apples from our very own orchard. Ah. It's an evening that will encourage your heart and strengthen your faith. The Harvest Celebration at Valley View Bible Camp, 10 minutes south of McGregor, this Sunday night at 7.
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4: 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A big thank you to DMM Energy, Loadline Manufacturing, and Ed Penner Construction for being a part of Meals on the Farm. Well, as I look outside my studio window this morning, the clouds have arrived and the showers will arrive soon, perhaps heavy at times. Looking at 15 to 25 millimeters today with the risk of a thunderstorm this afternoon. Gusty southeasterly wind up to 50 and a high of 16. Showers ending late tonight, then cloudy with a small chance of more showers. Still breezy this evening from the southeast. And a low of 10. Mainly cloudy on Tuesday, wind northwest 30, high 18. Rain back in the forecast Wednesday, high 16 degrees. Around the region this hour, it's 9 this morning in Winnipeg, 8 in Winkler, Morden, Altona, and Gretna, 11 in Pilot Mound, Carmen, 7. Wind from the southeast at 14. Relative humidity is 80%. Stay one step ahead of the weather with the CDK Electric forecast on the Pembina Valley online app.
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6: Coach of the Morden volleyball team, Don Bourne, says that with the group now in place, there is still room for some players to gain some experience as younger players that can support the team.
7: Absolutely. What we do is we bring in alternate players, APs, kids that don't necessarily make the squad, but they're able to practice and travel with the team to exhibition games and tournaments and whatnot, and be on the bench, help cheer on the team. They're able to practice with us. So, you know, even though they're not going to get minutes this year, it's giving them, I guess, the ability to travel or practice with the team, get familiar with myself as a coach, and just, you know, build their strengths and skill set so that next year, you know, in their grade 12 year, they've got a stronger shot at making the squad.
6: More with Don Bourne's on PeminaValleyOnline.com. In Major League Baseball, the Toronto Blue Jays got the first home run of the year at Rogers Center from Vladimir Guerrero Jr., helping them beat Baltimore 8-1. And in the NFL, a full slate of Sunday games, but two feature games to focus on. Buffalo defeating Houston 36-31, and Minnesota dumping Green Bay 39-22. I'm Dave Anthony.
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0: It's a celebration 30 years in the making. 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
1: Hi, I'm Ike Friesen, Reeve of RM of Stanley. Here we are into harvest season. I want to remind everyone to take a little bit of extra time when traveling. Be careful around intersections with all the tall crops. Let the dust clear. 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
2: It's Monday, September 14th, and some amazing news coming from our friends at Canadian Mennonite University in Winnipeg. The post-secondary institution has welcomed its largest incoming class in university history. 221 new undergraduate students have joined the school this fall. President Cheryl Pauls will join us in 10 minutes to provide some context on why she thinks they are seeing such a dramatic increase in enrollment. We'll get to that after the latest in local news and weather. It is 8:30.
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4: Good morning. I'm Alexander Peters. Morton police are reminding drivers to slow down as students return to school. Community Resource Officer Jeff Forrester says speeding remains one of the biggest traffic concerns, with school zones now in effect at 30 kilometers an hour.
5: Speed is probably the biggest thing for us that we see and continue to have issues with speeding all through summer. So we ask that motorists really observe that the school zones are now in effect, 30 kilometers an hour. And just in general, slow down as they're going around town, especially during school times, because that is definitely an ongoing issue. And that is probably the biggest safety thing for motorists.
4: Forrester says drivers should also come to a complete stop at stop signs, especially during busy school times. The full list of back-to-school safety tips is available on Pembina Valley Online. And September 10th was World Suicide Prevention Day, and last Thursday night, the Carmen Run and Walk crew shifted their regular routes to take a tour of artwork drawn around town for Chalk the Walk. Chris Dick talked about the group including Chalk the Walk on their weekly route.
6: We're highlighting today World Suicide Prevention Day, and Carmen, along with Carmen Wellness Connections, has initiated this day, and there's lots of chalk art of many inspirational sayings and of kindness and hope and resilience. And we're going to be highlighting some of this in our running walk tonight, checking out some of the chalk art around town. And that's what we're doing.
4: Railway crossing repairs have led to the closure of Highway 14 just west of Rosenfeld. With more, here's Chris Sumner.
2: Work began on Sunday and is expected to conclude later this week. In the meantime, a detour has been set up around the construction area. Drivers are being directed to use Provincial Road 201 west of Altona and or Provincial Road 306 south of Plum Coulee to go around the work site. For Pembina Valley Online, I'm Chris Sumner.
4: And new rules are in place for dangerous dogs in Winkler. The city's updated animal control bylaw allows an animal control officer to designate a dog as dangerous based on its behavior and previous incidents. City manager Jody Penner.
7: There was an unfortunate incident with some dogs entering a home, and that caused significant problems, and that caused us to relook at our animal control bylaw. In specific, we've made some changes here with the dangerous dog designation.
4: Under the new bylaw, dangerous dogs must be securely confined on their owner's property and muzzled and restrained when off the property. The bylaw also outlines circumstances where a dog can be designated exceptionally dangerous and ordered euthanized. For more details, check out the story on Pembina Valley Online or the Pembina Valley Online app. And while you're there, be sure to subscribe to the daily newsletter to receive it directly into your inbox.
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4: Cloudy today, showers this morning with risk of a thunderstorm this afternoon. Windy, working our way up to a high of 16 degrees. Tonight, showers ending, though risk of thunderstorms in the evening. Windy, low of 10. Tuesday, mainly cloudy, high of 18. Wednesday, periods of rain, high of 16. Currently in Carmen, it is 6 degrees, 7 degrees in Morden, Winkler, and Altona. And in Pilot Mound, it is 9 degrees. Winds are coming in from the southeast at 13 kilometers per hour with a relative humidity of 83%. Track the storm before it hits and get live radar and forecasts from CDK Electric on the Pembina Valley online app.
10: 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That's September 18th at Winkler Mennonite Church, 31 Willowdale Crescent.
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0: The Ennis Sisters with Seasons on Monday's morning show. It's September 14th as we await the arrival of rain right across southern Manitoba today. Could see anywhere between 15 and 25 millimeters alongside gusty winds not only today but tonight as well. Some amazing news coming from our friends at Canadian Mennonite University in Winnipeg. The post-secondary institution has welcomed its largest incoming class in university history. 221 new undergraduate students have joined the school this fall, with 187 entering 3- and 4-year degree programs. We connected with President Cheryl Pauls to get her thoughts on what drove the significant uptick in registering with the school this year.
1: So our number here was 221 new undergraduate students. 34 of the students are in after degree programs, so that's something a little different than being a first year altogether university student. So 187 are first year students and then 34 after degree students. So clearly opening up an education program. And we've got a full cohort and having a 16-month Bachelor of Education program. In its first year, it's full. This is exciting. And maybe just a bit more on these numbers. The 187 before we think after degree to get us to the 221. But the 187, in 2019, just before the pandemic, that was 178. So 178 to 187, you know, it's kind of in the same ballpark, even if it is an increase. And certainly we have dropped below that for a while there. But what I want to say is that in 2019, 178 meant 152 domestic and 26 international. Now 187 means 174 domestic and only 13 international. So that's the big change because of what has happened. And so it is significant growth in terms of domestic students. And with the domestic students then, the large majority are from Manitoba, even as we continue to have students from BC, Alberta, Saskatchewan, and Ontario as well. And the ones from Manitoba are almost evenly packed, a few more from Winnipeg, but pretty split between Winnipeg and then other smaller cities, towns, and rural. And maybe the last thing to say in terms of the overall student numbers and the health here is this free dorm for first-year students. They still pay for food, but their room is free. We more than tripled the number of first-year students living on campus. They are very excited to do that because they recognize, and we recognize, on average, these are our stats, they're stats that are out there otherwise. Your grades are better, your social adjustment is better, your friendship is better, your work towards your jobs, your forms of livelihood, and who you're going to be in communities in church and society once you graduate. All of those stats on average are higher if you live on campus.
0: Cheryl Pauls is president of CMU in Winnipeg, celebrating its largest incoming class ever in university history. Time now for temperatures across Canada, the West Coast, 10 in Victoria, 14 in Vancouver, and 2 in Prince George, 0 in Edmonton, 9 in Calgary, 10 degrees in Saskatoon, Regina 11, partly cloudy and 9 in Winnipeg, 6 in Thunder Bay, 15 in Toronto, 13 in Ottawa, 14 degrees in Montreal, 12 in Quebec City, cloudy and 18 in Fredericton, also 18 in St. John's, 20 in Halifax, showers this morning in Charlottetown, and 19. In Canada's north, cool in Whitehorse, plus 1, Yellowknife 6, showers in Iqaluit, and 5. That's a look at temperatures across Canada. Your forecast for a full school week coming up.
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0: I do hope you have a rain jacket or an umbrella with you today, as we are expecting showers, perhaps heavy at times, developing no later than noon today. There is the risk of an afternoon thunderstorm. Could see anywhere between half an inch to an inch of rainfall. Gusty southeasterly winds, high 16. Showers ending late tonight, then cloudy with a small chance of additional showers overnight. Still breezy from the southeast and a low of 10. Mainly cloudy Tuesday, wind northwest 30, high 18. Rain back in the forecast Wednesday, high 16 degrees. It's currently 11 in Pilot Mound, 9 in Winnipeg, 8 degrees in Morden, Winkler, Altona, and Gretna, 7 in Carmen. Wind from the southeast at 14, and the relative humidity is 80%. Take us anywhere with you. 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
0: And let's open up our anniversary album for September 14th. And we don't have any official wishes for today, but we do have two belateds from Saturday. So let's go back to September 12th. Happy belated 45th anniversary to Merlin and Wanda Friesen of Morris. Again, that was on Saturday. And a happy belated 55th anniversary to Gerald and Pat Gerbrandt of Steinbach, also this past Saturday. For the couples on our list and throughout southern Manitoba celebrating today, this is John Legend, All of Me.

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2: 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Deuteronomy 24 verse 5 was one of God's instructions for harmony in the nation. When a man is newly married, he shall not go out with the army or be liable for any other public duty. He shall be free at home 1 year to be happy with his wife whom he has taken. What a wise God! The key to any successful marriage or to any happy home is time spent together, especially in the first year. There are many challenges as two people begin sharing a new life together, but things become increasingly difficult if there's no communication between them or no time to work through them together. God knew the importance of quality time spent together, getting to know one another. Do we need to make any adjustments in our homes today to help encourage a closer, more meaningful relationship with our spouse? 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
1: Hey, everybody. Linda Randall here. Super excited about coming back to Winnipeg, Manitoba, Friday, September the 18th. I'm going to bring some friends with me, and you don't want to miss it. It's going to be an incredible evening of worship and praise and thanksgiving. I've got Chris Blue coming, one of the Gaither homecoming artists, and Laura Bertan of Romania's Got Talent. You're not going to want to miss it. It's going to be at the Calvary Temple Church in Winnipeg, Manitoba, and we cannot wait to see you there. For tickets, go to lindarandall.com.
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6: Good morning, I'm Alexander Peters. Head for the Hills brought cyclists and the community together to support Eden Foundation. About 150 riders took part with a gravel route, a trail route, and an 8-kilometer option for families and seniors. Eden Foundation's Tyson DeKunick says the community atmosphere is a big part of what makes Head for the Hills special.
7: All about the community. Like, the vibe here, like, we do a number of events, and the vibe here is just amazing.
6: DeKunick says the event is about more than raising money, with people coming together to support those in need. And RibFest brought the smell of slow-cooked barbecue to Winkler's Parkland grounds this weekend. The three-day event featured two barbecue teams, along with a family tent, beer gardens, and live music, and the first event of its kind in Winkler. Becca Gribba of Smoky Rebel Barbecue says Winkler seemed like the perfect spot to expand to.
8: So when I had joined the RibFest crew and we were looking to expand in Canada, Winkler was on my mind. And so I was like, you know, let's bring this event out to Winkler. Let's see what could happen out here.
6: Live music rounded out the weekend with the Beer Jammers, the Mike Hebert Experience, the Jake Breaks, and Joe Wilson all taking the stage. And Petro-Canada in Winkler is celebrating 10 years after opening its doors during a time of major development in the north end of the city. Owner Kevin Brown says the location was built with the future of the area in mind. A decade later, he says the growth has been phenomenal.
9: Absolutely, yeah. From the day we started till where we're at today, it's just been phenomenal to see the additional traffic, whether it's vehicles coming in, it's people on foot walking by, driving their bicycles. You know, it's great to see.
6: Brown says customer service has also been a major focus, with friendly staff and a clean facility helping create a comfortable environment for regular customers. The anniversary will be celebrated with 10 days of promotions, including food and drink giveaways, fuel saver cards, and prizes. And September 10th was World Suicide Prevention Day, and last Thursday night, the Carmen Run and Walk crew shifted their regular routes to take a

0: tour of artwork drawn around town for Chalk the Walk. Carmen Wellness Connections Communications lead Holly Thorne-Weeb talked about the Chalk the Walk initiative.
1: So through Carmen Wellness Connections, we made sure to get the word out on our social media about, hey, today is World Suicide Prevention Day. And it's very easy to feel alone, especially in smaller towns where you don't feel like there's the resources or these types of things that are available to you. So we really wanted to highlight the fact that you aren't alone. And that's a lot of the messaging that we saw on a lot of these sidewalk chalks all throughout the town.
0: There's a lot happening in our community, and you won't miss anything when you subscribe to the Daily Newsletter on Pembina Valley Online.
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0: Cloudy today, showers this morning with risk of a thunderstorm this afternoon. Windy, working our way up to a high of 16 degrees. Tonight, showers ending, though risk of thunderstorms in the evening. Windy, low of 10. Tuesday, mainly cloudy, high of 18. Wednesday, periods of rain, high of 16. Currently in Carmen, it is 6 degrees, 7 degrees in Morden, Winkler, and Altona. And in Pilot Mound, it is 9 degrees. Winds are coming in from the southeast at 13 kilometers per hour with a relative humidity of 83%. Track the storm before it hits and get live radar and forecasts from CDK Electric on the Pembina Valley online app.
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0: Rick Foster, Peace in the Valley on Monday's morning show. It is September 14th. Well, it was a sold-out Princess Auto Stadium, and I know there was a lot of folks like me and my friends at the camp or around the fire watching the Banjo Bowl on Saturday afternoon, part of a quadruple header on Saturday in the CFL, and the Blue Bombers got it done in the return match against the Saskatchewan Rough Riders, winning 19-6, and preventing the Riders from scoring a touchdown in that game. Now, what's most concerning is that Zach Collaros left the game in what looked like to not be a big deal play. He got taken down on the sidelines, hopped up and jogged off the field and did not return, with Drew Brown finishing up the game. There hasn't been a lot released yet on what is going on. And the Bombers are now heading into a bye week, so we'll just have to wait and see what that means for Zach's potential return for the Bombers' next game, which is at home on the 25th with the Toronto Argonauts in town. Right now, the Bombers sit third in the West Division of the CFL at 7-6. Let's go Blue!
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0: I do hope you have a rain jacket or an umbrella with you today, as we are expecting showers, perhaps heavy at times, developing no later than noon today. There is the risk of an afternoon thunderstorm. Could see anywhere between half an inch to an inch of rainfall. Gusty southeasterly winds, high 16. Showers ending late tonight, then cloudy with a small chance of additional showers overnight. Still breezy from the southeast and a low of 10. Mainly cloudy Tuesday, wind northwest 30, high 18. Rain back in the forecast Wednesday, high 16 degrees. It's currently 11 in Pilot Mound, 9 in Winnipeg, 8 degrees in Morden, Winkler, Altona, and Gretna, 7 in Carmen. Wind from the southeast at 14, and the relative humidity is 80%. Take us anywhere with you. 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
4: And let's check off the first morning show of this first full back-to-school week. I'm Chris Sumner. It is September 14th. I'll be back tomorrow morning at 6 a.m. And we'll be joined by Tim Goodwin. He's the senior editor of the Old Farmer's Almanac. Of course, the Old Farmer's Almanac has released its winter forecast. And what is it saying? Well, we'll find out when Tim drops by tomorrow. Back to the Bible Canada coming up after our final song together today. Canada's double portion, more than you'll ever know.

0: Monday, September 14th, this is CFAM, Radio 950. Rain in the forecast, most likely meaning a pause in harvest once again. But while you're off the combine, it would give you the opportunity to enter meals on the farm. I'll tell you more in 15 minutes. Right now, it's 10 o'clock.
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2: Good morning, I'm Alexander Peters. No one was injured during an incident Saturday evening in Rheinfeld. Around 6:25 p.m., Pimento Valley RCMP responded to a report of a single vehicle collision in the village. Officers learned a 6-year-old girl was riding her bike when she hopped off and ran to a shoe that had fallen off her foot. An eastbound truck swerved to avoid hitting the pedestrian and went into the ditch. Winkler Fire Department also responded to the call. More bikes and electric scooters are sharing Morden streets as students head back to class. Morden Police Community Resource Officer Jeff Forster says helmets are mandatory for all personal electric vehicles, or PEV, riders under the city's rules.
3: Helmets are mandatory for all riders. What's different than the bicycles, where the rule is just under 18, this is for everybody that's riding these. Only one rider is permitted at a time. Riding is not permitted on city sidewalks or boulevards. The devices must be ridden as close to the right as possible in the curb. Obviously, we want all riders to obey all traffic rules.
2: Forster says PEV riders should follow traffic rules and personal electric vehicles are not permitted on city sidewalks or boulevards. Find more PEV safety tips on the news section of PimentoValleyOnline.com. And Eden Foundation's Head for the Hills fundraiser is helping make counseling more accessible for people in the community. The event passed its $80,000 fundraising goal, with money supporting Eden's mental health programs. Dave Sawatsky, Director of Development with Eden Foundation, says the funding helps people with limited financial means access counseling.

0: counseling.
1: I'll give you an example of one of the things that the money goes to with our counseling program. We have a sliding fee scale program or option for people who have limited financial means but need that counseling just to kind of get through the ups and downs of life. We have a program that subsidizes that so they can pay what they are able to pay.
0: Sawatsky says the program helps cover the gap for people who cannot afford the regular cost of therapy. And Winkler Ribfest gave local barbecue fans the chance to try a variety of smoked meats this weekend at the Parkland grounds. The menu included pork and beef ribs, brisket, pulled pork, chicken, and alligator. Becca Gribba of Smoky Rebel Barbecue says lots goes into the process of setting up the massive trucks.
2: Quite a bit that goes into setting these up. It's about a full day process. We're here normally the Thursday before the event, setting everything up. Everything that you see out here gets packed into the trailer, so it's quite the process.
0: The weekend also featured live music, a family tent, and beer gardens at the Parkland grounds. We're gathering all the news of the day and delivering it directly into your inbox. Subscribe to the Daily News on Pembina Valley Online.
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0: Cloudy today, showers this morning with risk of a thunderstorm this afternoon. Windy, working our way up to a high of 16 degrees. Tonight, showers ending, though risk of thunderstorms in the evening. Windy, low of 10. Tuesday, mainly cloudy, high of 18. Wednesday, periods of rain, high of 16. Currently in Carmen, Morden, and Winkler, it is 9 degrees and 11 degrees in Altona and Pilot Mound. Winds are coming in from the southeast at 21 kilometers per hour, gusting to 31, with a relative humidity of 68%. Track the storm before it hits and get live radar and forecasts from CDK Electric on the Pembina Valley Online app.
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11: 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Spring wheat, Minneapolis, September, $7.30. Hard red winter wheat, September, $294.70. Wheat, September, $707. Down 16 and a quarter. Corn, September, $510, down a quarter. Oats, September, $356, up $1.75. Soybeans, September, $1,285 and a quarter, up $5. Soybean meal, September, $345, down $2. Soybean oil, September, $69.01. Feeder cattle, September, $339.75. Live cattle, October, $220.12. Lean hogs, October, $80.45. The Canadian dollar is 71 cents, and crude oil, West Texas Intermediate, 108. For Golden West, I'm Glendalee Allen Vossler.

0: The Everly Brothers, Let It Be Me, and Murray and Lean On Me. Beginning the hour, this is CFAM Radio 950. Rain and perhaps quite a bit of it in the forecast, anywhere between 15 and 25 millimeters as we see gusty southerly winds today, highs around 16. While harvest is well underway, albeit was on pause there last week a few times due to rain and most likely will be on pause again after today's rain in the forecast. But either way, those combines, trucks, and tractors will roll until it's all in the bin. And once again, we want to celebrate the hardworking farm families here in southern Manitoba with Meals on the Farm presented by Tim Built Buildings. 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
4: Cloudy today, showers this morning with risk of a thunderstorm this afternoon. Windy, working our way up to a high of 16 degrees. Tonight, showers ending, though risk of thunderstorms in the evening. Windy, low of 10. Tuesday, mainly cloudy, high of 18. Wednesday, periods of rain, high of 16. Currently in Carmen, Morden, and Winkler, it is 9 degrees and 11 degrees in Altona and Pilot Mound. Winds are coming in from the southeast at 21 kilometers per hour, gusting to 31, with a relative humidity of 68%. Track the storm before it hits and get live radar and forecasts from CDK Electric on the Pembina Valley online app.

0: Allie Milner, Day by Day, Loggins and Messina. Before that, Danny's Song, and some amazing news coming from our friends at Canadian Mennonite University in Winnipeg. The post-secondary institution has welcomed its largest incoming class in university history. 221 new undergraduate students have joined the school this fall, with 187 entering 3- and 4-year degree programs. We connected with President Cheryl Pauls.
1: Well, it is also a great honor to welcome such a large class and to see both, you know, what has been growth over time, but also significant recovery since what had been hollowed out during the pandemic years and following the pandemic years. And so what it means for CMU is that we're on our way to a reasonable equilibrium of health institutionally, and most importantly, that we're able to offer quality education to students, and students are excited to be part of that. And so what it means for CMU is that we are equipping students for lives where they are trusted, and we know we can trust them to take church and society forward in the midst of what is an extremely hard, complex, wild time.
0: Congratulations to CMU in Winnipeg on seeing that large enrollment this fall. You can learn more in the story on our app and website.
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4: 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I'm going to bring some friends with me, and you don't want to miss it. It's going to be an incredible evening of worship and praise and thanksgiving. I've got Chris Blue coming, one of the Gaither homecoming artists, and Laura Bertan of Romania's Got Talent. You're not going to want to miss it. It's going to be at the Calvary Temple Church in Winnipeg, Manitoba, and we cannot wait to see you there. For tickets, go to lindarandall.com.
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7: Cloudy today, showers this morning with risk of a thunderstorm this afternoon. Windy, working our way up to a high of 16 degrees. Tonight, showers ending, though risk of thunderstorms in the evening. Windy, low of 10. Tuesday, mainly cloudy, high of 18. Wednesday, periods of rain, high of 16. Currently in Carmen, Morden, and Winkler, it is 9 degrees and 11 degrees in Altona and Pilot Mound. Winds are coming in from the southeast at 21 kilometers per hour, gusting to 31, with a relative humidity of 68%. Track the storm before it hits and get live radar and forecasts from CDK Electric on the Pembina Valley online app.

0: Ronnie Millsap, Pure Love, Johnny Reed before that, and Shelter Me. And we are back after a mid-September weekend, one that started with some sun on Friday, then a lot of cloud and cool in the middle, and a very pleasant Sunday. Now, I was at the camper for most of the weekend, and it turned out to be a boys' weekend, if you will, without any planning involved. All my friends' wives were involved with other things, so it was the dads and the sons at the campground this weekend just by chance. For me, the highlight, the cool and cloudy Saturday, here's why. I was able to have one of those fall camping rites of passage, the all-day campfire. Now, I chopped what I thought would be enough wood in the morning to get us through late in the evening. I started the fire around 12:30 p.m., watched a bit of the Blue Jays game, and then it was all banjo bowl for the remainder of the afternoon with my friends as we were all cozied up around the fire. And then from there, we took a break for supper, then returned for an evening of chit-chatting and having the kids join us from time to time when they weren't having fun with their friends around the campground. We wrapped everything up around 10 p.m., which was a good time because my pile of chopped wood had pretty much run out. I went to bed thinking, you know what? This is why I have a seasonal campsite and why fall camping has a different feel and provides different kinds of fellowship opportunities. An absolute win. And now we get back into routine with back to school in the rear view. The forecast definitely looking rainy today. We'll take a look at that in about 15 minutes. Your birthday book is coming up.
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0: Birthday book time on this Monday morning, September 14th. We say happy birthday to Dale Daw, Kylie Tripp, Owen Harkness Franklin, Glenna Gail Robertson, and Char Theo. And to all of you celebrating, happy birthday.

0: Becca Gribba says the weekend had a wide variety of great food.
1: I personally love our brisket. From Smoky Rebel, the brisket is the best, and I feel like from Texas Rangers, they have alligator.
0: The weekend was also a friendly barbecue competition with judges evaluating the ribs, chicken, and sauce of both trucks. And it's been 10 years since Petro-Canada opened in Winkler, and owner Kevin Brown says he can still remember cutting the ribbon. When the business opened, Brown says the area was still in the early stages of development. He says they knew the residential and commercial growth would eventually come, and they were planning for what the area would look like 10 years later.
2: When you start a business, you always wonder, what is this going to look like in 5, 10, 15 years from now? And we've seen significant growth in the area, and definitely happy to be here.
0: Brown says that growth has brought more traffic to the station, from vehicles to people walking and biking. Now they're celebrating with 10 days of promotions and giveaways. 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
0: Cloudy today, showers this morning with risk of a thunderstorm this afternoon. Windy, working our way up to a high of 16 degrees. Tonight, showers ending, though risk of thunderstorms in the evening. Windy, low of 10. Tuesday, mainly cloudy, high of 18. Wednesday, periods of rain, high of 16. Currently in Carmen, Morden, and Winkler, it is 9 degrees and 11 degrees in Altona and Pilot Mound. Winds are coming in from the southeast at 21 kilometers per hour, gusting to 31, with a relative humidity of 68%. Track the storm before it hits and get live radar and forecasts from CDK Electric on the Pembina Valley Online app.
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0: Definitely a fitting song for the forecast today. I love a rainy night. Eddie Rabbit on CFAM Radio 950. Simon and Garfunkel before that. Bleecker Street. Yes, rain throughout the day expected today. 15 to 25 millimeters with gusty southerly winds. High is 16 degrees. Eden Foundation's Head for the Hills fundraiser took place on Saturday. About 150 cyclists participating. And the event passed its $80,000 fundraising goal with the money supporting Eden Health Services programs. Now, Dave Sawatsky is the Director of Development with Eden Foundation, and he shared with us how the money raised will be used.
1: I'll give you an example of one of the things that the money goes to. 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We have a program that subsidizes that so they can pay what they are able to pay.
0: And you can see photos from Head for the Hills in the story right now on the Pembina Valley online app.
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8: Cloudy today, showers this morning with risk of a thunderstorm this afternoon. Windy, working our way up to a high of 16 degrees. Tonight, showers ending, though risk of thunderstorms in the evening. Windy, low of 10. Tuesday, mainly cloudy, high of 18. Wednesday, periods of rain, high of 16. Currently in Carmen, Morden, and Winkler, it is 9 degrees and 11 degrees in Altona and Pilot Mound. Winds are coming in from the southeast at 21 kilometers per hour, gusting to 31, with a relative humidity of 68%. Track the storm before it hits and get live radar and forecasts from CDK Electric on the Pembina Valley online app.
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0: McMaster and Jim Brickman. Good morning, beautiful. And tonight, 10:35 p.m., the radio encore of Made in Manitoba, featuring yet another debut of a Manitoba artist, Winnipeg singer, songwriter, and folk performer, David Alpert. Now, one of the songs we'll be featuring during the program is titled Proud.
1: I was playing the parts that I had and over and listening and searching for the inspiration for what was the next line. And I found the hook or the anchor of that song, which is, I just want to make my father proud. And I sang that and I thought, oh, and it surprised me that I actually meant it. And since then, or not just that I meant it, but the depth of which I meant it and the depth of which that resonated. And then as I started to work with that more and I started to play it for people, I realized that that sense of wanting to make a parent proud and maybe being surprised by that, or maybe not even approaching that directly, but realizing that that's part of what motivates us, regardless of our relationship with that parent, close or distant or present, like, right? That actually speaks to more than just me. So I've had a really wonderful reception to that song every time I've shared it.
0: All right, David Alpert, the radio encore of his Made in Manitoba appearance tonight at 10:35 p.m. And by the way, his debut EP isn't even out yet. He gave us the opportunity to share the music early. The EP is called Late September. It comes out this Friday, September 18th.
2: Hey everybody, Linda Randall here. Super excited about coming back to Winnipeg, Manitoba, Friday, September the 18th. I'm going to bring some friends with me, and you don't want to miss it. It's going to be an incredible evening of worship and praise and thanksgiving. I've got Chris Blue coming, one of the Gaither homecoming artists, and Laura Bertan of Romania's Got Talent. You're not going to want to miss it. It's going to be at the Calvary Temple Church in Winnipeg, Manitoba, and we cannot wait to see you there. For tickets, go to lindarandall.com.
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14: Cloudy today, showers this morning with risk of a thunderstorm this afternoon. Windy, working our way up to a high of 16 degrees. Tonight, showers ending, though risk of thunderstorms in the evening. Windy, low of 10. Tuesday, mainly cloudy, high of 18. Wednesday, periods of rain, high of 16. Currently in Carmen, Morden, and Winkler, it is 9 degrees and 11 degrees in Altona and Pilot Mound. Winds are coming in from the southeast at 21 kilometers per hour, gusting to 31, with a relative humidity of 68%. Track the storm before it hits and get live radar and forecasts from CDK Electric. Electric on the Pembina Valley online app.
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1: 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And Carmen, along with Carmen Wellness Connections, has initiated this day. And there's lots of chalk art, many inspirational sayings, and of kindness and hope and resilience. And we're going to be highlighting some of this in our running walk tonight, checking out some of the chalk art around town. And that's what we're doing.
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0: Showers at times heavy continuing today with about 15 to 25 millimeters expected. There's also the risk of a thunderstorm. Wind gusting out of the southeast to 50 kilometers per hour at a high of 16 degrees. Tonight, showers ending late this evening, then cloudy with a smaller chance of showers later. The risk of a thunderstorm as well. Wind gusting out of the southeast, then shifting southwest and becoming lighter earlier this evening at a low of 10. Mainly cloudy Tuesday with a high of 18. Periods of rain returning Wednesday with a high of 16. And sunshine expected Thursday with a high of 21. Currently across the region, it's 10 degrees. Wind gusting out of the southeast to 43 kilometers per hour. And relative humidity at 90%. 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
8: 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The 9/11 attacks triggered numerous Middle East conflicts, economic challenges, and social adjustments changing almost every part of our daily lives. Take oil, for example. The price of the U.S. benchmark West Texas Intermediate oil was trading at $28 U.S. a barrel before the 9/11 attack. By the end of 2001, it fell to around 18, but then moved steadily higher to about 140 US a barrel during the commodity boom that peaked in 2008. It then sank to 40 US following the financial collapse. Since then, it's traded in a range between 40, except for in COVID when it briefly dropped to negative 40, and around 100, where it's at today. What will happen in the markets in the next 25 years? Who knows? 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
12: 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The November contract is up $8.60 at $825.80 per ton. The January contract is up $9.80 at $836.90. At the Minneapolis Grain Exchange, hard red spring wheat for December down 7 cents at $7.39 per bushel. March wheat down 4 cents at $7.60. At the Chicago Board of Trade, corn for December down 4 cents at $5.30 per bushel. March corn up a quarter cent at $5.46. November soybeans up 10 cents at $13.07 per bushel. January soybeans up 11 cents at $13.22. Oats for December down 2 cents at $3.77 per bushel. March oats down 2 cents at $3.90. On the livestock markets at the CME, lean hogs for October down $2.03 at $79.50 per hundredweight. December hog contract down $2.45 at $70.25. Live cattle for October up $2.53 at $222.20. And December cattle up $2.83 at $225.05 per hundredweight.
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25: Strong grain stocks and export demand helping to drive rail shipments in August. David Shadnowick, Assistant Vice President of Grain for CN Rail.
26: We moved anywhere between over 550 and 580,000 metric tons of grain in each of those 2 weeks. So that's historically strong. And it was like that through the month of August. We just had Statistics Canada, of course, release the stocks estimates as of July 31st. And it confirmed that grain stocks on farm in Western Canada were something like around 6.5 million tons compared to 4 million the same time last year. So more grain available, pretty strong domestic and export market fundamentals, and just greater availability of grain year over year was contributing to strength in demand for grain movement, demand for hopper cars.
25: He notes weather across the prairies is starting to affect supply chain activity across the prairies. For Golden West, I'm Glendalee Allen Voss.
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2: Showers at times heavy continuing today with about 15 to 25 millimeters expected. There's also the risk of a thunderstorm. Wind gusting out of the southeast to 50 kilometers per hour at a high of 16 degrees. Tonight, showers ending late this evening, then cloudy with a smaller chance of showers later. The risk of a thunderstorm as well. Wind gusting out of the southeast, then shifting southwest and becoming lighter earlier this evening and a low of 10. Mainly cloudy Tuesday with a high of 18. Periods of rain returning Wednesday with a high of 16. And sunshine expected Thursday with a high of 21. Currently across the region, it's 10 degrees. Wind gusting out of the southeast to 43 kilometers per hour. And relative humidity at 90%. Before you head out the door, check the CDK Electric weather page on your Pembina Valley online app.
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25: The Senate Committee on Agriculture and Forestry is bringing its food security study to Saskatchewan this week. Senators are in Saskatoon today and tomorrow meeting with food access groups, researchers, and agri-food innovators. The goal is to gain firsthand knowledge into the challenges and opportunities facing Canada's food system as the committee examines ways to strengthen food security nationwide. Federal Agriculture Minister Heath MacDonald spending last week with producers and processors in southern Alberta. The minister's outreach included stops at a multi-generational farm near Bow Island, a Tabor sweet corn operation in Barnwell, and several major food processing facilities in the Lethbridge area. Those included a pea protein processor, canola crushing and refining operation, and a grain milling facility. MacDonald says hearing directly from producers and processors helps government better understand the opportunities and challenges facing the sector. For farmers in many areas, a rainy Monday morning wasn't the start to the week they had been hoping for. What we'd like to see is a return to warm, dry weather so harvest can continue. Rain across the prairies has resulted in slow progress being made. With all of the rain, we've been hearing more reports of lodging and shelling and a growing concern about crop quality. It all depends on crop staging, but problems range from bleaching and staining to sprouting being reported. Add to that, some areas of the prairies also seeing a light frost over the weekend. Damage to late maturing crops will depend on how cold it got and for how long. It's been a challenging harvest in many areas. Provincial crop reports last week put harvest in Alberta at 21% complete, Saskatchewan at 27%, and Manitoba at 28%. With the light frost we told you about, there's also the potential now for nitrates developing for grazing animals. Reports show even a light frost, as some areas saw this weekend, can be a concern. A light frost, -1 to -2 degrees, for a few hours, can damage leaves, but often doesn't kill the plant. Roots continue taking up nitrates, but the damaged leaves cannot convert it to protein efficiently, causing nitrates to accumulate in the plant. Nitrate levels typically peak 3 to 5 days after a frost, making this the highest risk period for grazing, whereas killing frost is generally less likely to trigger additional nitrate accumulation because it kills the plant, shutting down its transport system. Alberta beef producers and the BC Cattlemen's Association are working together to connect BC livestock producers facing feed shortages and wildfire impacts with Alberta producers who may have feed, pasture, or cattle feeding capacity. The collaboration builds on BCCA's existing Access to Feed program, which connects livestock producers in need with producers and suppliers who have resources. And a couple of changes in Saskatchewan to tell you about. Sask Oil Seeds and Saskatchewan Pulse Growers will both see changes to their board of directors. Sask Oil Seeds says the organization has acclaimed 4 growers to the board of directors. Newly acclaimed or returning directors include John Fair, Caitlin Lake, Margaret Righetti, and Ed Schaefer. And Saskatchewan Pulse Growers are saying goodbye to a 6-year veteran. Terry Yuzwa is stepping down from the board in January. He also served as chair of Pulse Canada. Rob Righetti, a producer from Moose Jaw, has been acclaimed to the organization's 9-member board. Also returning to the board for another 3-year term are B.J. Hobrick of Hazenmore and Winston Van Staveren of Creelman. For Golden West, I'm Glendalee Allen Vossler.
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2: Showers at times heavy continuing today with about 15 to 25 millimeters expected. There's also the risk of a thunderstorm. Wind gusting out of the southeast to 50 kilometers per hour at a high of 16 degrees. Tonight, showers ending late this evening, then cloudy with a smaller chance of showers later. The risk of a thunderstorm as well. Wind gusting out of the southeast, then shifting southwest and becoming lighter earlier this evening, and a low of 10. Mainly cloudy Tuesday with a high of 18. Periods of rain returning Wednesday with a high of 16. And sunshine expected Thursday with a high of 21. Currently across the region, it's 10 degrees. Wind gusting out of the southeast to 43 kilometers per hour. And relative humidity at 90%. Before you head out the door, check the CDK Electric weather page on your Pembina Valley Online app.
8: Sparklers! 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
9: 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Guess where I found it?
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10: Don Bournes with Morden Varsity Volleyball says now that the team has been created and made and ready to go, he says that it's all systems pushing forward now and it's kind of warp speed.
11: We're going to be hitting the court pretty heavy, probably 4 days a week for the first 3 weeks here, and then our league will start October 1st. We've got 4 tournaments booked throughout October, November, and then hopefully get into zone playoffs there mid-November. So it's going to be a busy start of the season here. I'm really excited to get going with these kids, and I'm hoping that they have a successful season, and we just continue to build volleyball in Morden.
10: More with Don Bournes on PeminaValleyOnline.com. In Major League Baseball, the Toronto Blue Jays continue their playoff push as they are set to host Detroit. While in the NFL, the Monday Nighter could be a doozy with Denver visiting Kansas City. I'm Dave Anthony.
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19: Taking a look at your markets, starting with canola at ICE Futures Canada. The November contract is up $8.60 at $825.80 per ton. The January contract is up $9.80 at $836.90. At the Minneapolis Grain Exchange, hard red spring wheat for December down 7 cents at $7.39 per bushel. March wheat down 4 cents at $7.60. At the Chicago Board of Trade, corn for December down 4 cents at $5.30 per bushel. March corn up a quarter cent at $5.46. November soybeans up 10 cents at $13.07 per bushel. January soybeans up 11 cents at $13.22. Oats for December down 2 cents at $3.77 per bushel. March oats down 2 cents at $3.90. On the livestock markets at the CME, lean hogs for October down $2.03 at $79.50 per hundredweight. December hog contract down $2.45 at $70.25. Live cattle for October up $2.53 at $222.20. And December cattle up $2.83 at $225.05 per hundredweight.
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25: Strong grain stocks and export demand helping to drive rail shipments in August. David Shednowick, Assistant Vice President of Grain for CN Rail.
26: We moved anywhere between over 550 and 580,000 metric tons of grain in each of those 2 weeks. So that's historically strong. And it was like that through the month of August. We just had Statistics Canada, of course, release the stocks estimates as of July 31st, and it confirmed that that grain stocks on farm in Western Canada were something like around 6.5 million tons compared to 4 million the same time last year. So more grain available, pretty strong domestic and export market fundamentals, and just greater availability of grain year over year was contributing to strength in demand for grain movement, demand for hopper cars.
25: He notes weather across the prairies is starting to affect supply chain activity across the prairies. For Golden West, I'm Glendale Allen Voss.
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0: Beatles and All My Loving on this Monday afternoon. It is September 14th. My name is Zach Drieger. Looking forward to a afternoon with you coming out of our break on the weekend. And we will look back at the weekend that was Made in Manitoba with David Alpert, who's back for an encore presentation tonight at 10:35 p.m. We'll look back at the Lawn and Garden Journal. The news team will keep us current on the latest local headlines and weather. We'll look ahead to some events coming up this week and so much more. Got some fantastic music between now and 5 o'clock, including the 3 o'clock inspirational music hour. So plenty to come, and I hope you can stick around for all of it. Let's go.
1: 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A Terry Fox run is being held September 20th at Ryle Park in Carmen. 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
9: Showers at times heavy continuing today with about 15 to 25 millimeters expected. The risk of a thunderstorm as well. Wind gusting out of the southeast to 50 kilometers per hour and a high of 16 degrees. Tonight, showers ending late this evening, then becoming cloudy with a smaller chance of showers. The risk of a thunderstorm as well. That gusty southeast wind shifting southwest and becoming a bit lighter earlier this evening, a low of 10. Tuesday, mainly cloudy and a high of 18. Periods of rain returning Wednesday with a high of 16. Currently across the region, it's 12 degrees. Wind gusting out of the southeast at 40 kilometers per hour and relative humidity at 89%. Manitoba weather changes fast. 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

0: past me to Manitoba guest Warren Friesen, a promise of better days here on CFAM Radio 950. I'm Zach Drieger, and you have the opportunity to nominate a deserving crew for Tim Built Meals on the Farm. 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

0: Grow Old along with me, Mary Chapin Carpenter, on this Monday afternoon. It is September 14th. My name is Zach Drieger. Coming out of a pretty relaxed weekend in the Drieger household for my wife Grace and myself. We took it pretty easy. Friday, we got up to a whole lot of nothing, and that was just fine with me for Friday. Saturday, my brother and I took my nephews to go watch Cars in the movie theater. 20-year anniversary of that movie that came out in 2006, and my nephews are 2 and 4. They did pretty good throughout the movie, I would say. They were pretty content, especially the 2-year-old. I would say he probably lasted a good 85% of the movie before he started getting antsy. And then all the popcorn and drinks and snacks was absolutely fantastic. Bunch of fun. Got home, watched the Blue Jays game, which was great on Saturday. And then Sunday morning, started the day with church. Came home, watched another Blue Jays game and another great one. Vladimir Guerrero Jr. cracking his big goose egg on the home runs at Rogers Center. That was fantastic. And then we actually headed back to Winkler to enjoy a little bit of Mennonite poutine. My wife was craving it, so did that for dinner, and then we didn't have to cook, which was also pretty nice. Did some house organizing the rest of Sunday and wound down, and that was kind of that. As I said, a pretty relaxed weekend all around on my end, and whatever you got up to, I hope you had a fantastic weekend yourself, and thank you for finding the time to join me back here on a Monday afternoon.
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9: Showers at times heavy continuing today with about 15 to 25 millimeters expected. The risk of a thunderstorm as well. Wind gusting out of the southeast to 50 kilometers per hour and a high of 16 degrees. Tonight, showers ending late this evening, then becoming cloudy with a smaller chance of showers. The risk of a thunderstorm as well. That gusty southeast wind shifting southwest and becoming a bit lighter earlier this evening, a low of 10. Tuesday, mainly cloudy and a high of 18. Periods of rain returning Wednesday with a high of 16. Currently across the region, it's 12 degrees, wind gusting out of the southeast at 40 kilometers per hour and relative humidity at 89%. Manitoba weather changes fast. Stay ready with the CDK Electric weather page on your Pembina Valley Online app.

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7: Taking a look at the markets, canola November $824.20, up $7. January $835.70, up $8.60. Spring wheat Minneapolis September $730. Hard red winter wheat September $293.95. Wheat September $707. Corn, September, $510, down 25 cents. Oats, September, $357.75, up $1.75. Soybeans, September, $1,285.25, up $5. Soybean meal, September, $345, down $2. Soybean oil, September, $69.36, up 35 cents. Feeder cattle, September, $343.40, up $5.57. Live cattle, October, $222.15, up $2.47. Lean hogs, October, $79.37, down $2.15. The Canadian dollar is 71 cents and crude oil, West Texas Intermediate, 108. For Golden West, I'm Glendalee Allen Vossler.
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8: Good afternoon, Zach Drieger spending some of my Monday with you. It is the 14th of September today, and in about 20 minutes, we're going to get you prepped for tonight's encore presentation of Made in Manitoba. David Alpert will be returning to the program tonight. Joined us for his debut Saturday afternoon at 5.05 p.m. with the release of his debut EP, Late September. Some more music from David and a bit of his conversation with Chris Sumner on the way. But first, it's time for the news. 2 o'clock.
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9: I'm Candace Dirksen. Railway crossing repairs have led to the closure of Highway 14 just west of Rosenfeld. Work began on Sunday and is expected to wrap up later this week. In the meantime, a detour has been set up around the area. Drivers are being directed to use PR-201 west of Altona and or PR-306 south of Plum Coulee to go around the work site. The city of Winkler has adopted an updated animal control bylaw, giving the municipality more tools to deal with dangerous dogs. City Manager Jody Penner says the changes focus on the behavior of individual dogs rather than specific breeds.
10: If he or she, the designated officer, concludes that the dog is likely to cause harm or injury to individuals or animals, in making a dangerous dog designation on the basis of Clause A, the animal control officer must take into account any incident in which the dog has caused harm or injury to individuals or animals, or pursued or menaced individuals or animals.
9: Once designated as dangerous,

0: work to be completed and contractor needs to get in place, but we're moving ahead with that plan.
1: Penner says the goal is for the road extension to be completed before the snow flies. Winkler Ribfest wrapped up this weekend after bringing 3 days of barbecue, live music, and friendly competition to the Parkland grounds. Two barbecue teams took part, including Smoky Rebel Barbecue and Texas Rangers Barbecue. Becca Greiba says the weekend had a wide variety of great food.
2: I personally love our brisket. From Smoky Rebel, the brisket is the best, and I feel like from Texas Rangers, they have alligator.
1: The weekend was also a friendly barbecue competition, with judges evaluating the ribs, chicken, and sauce of both trucks. 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
1: Showers at times heavy continuing today with about 15 to 25 millimeters expected. The risk of a thunderstorm as well. Wind gusting out of the southeast to 50 kilometers per hour and a high of 16 degrees. Tonight, showers ending late this evening, then becoming cloudy with a smaller chance of showers. The risk of a thunderstorm as well. That gusty southeast wind shifting southwest and becoming a bit lighter earlier this evening, a low of 10. Tuesday, mainly cloudy and a high of 18. Periods of rain returning Wednesday with a high of 16. Currently across the region, it's 12 degrees. Wind gusting out of the southeast at 40 kilometers per hour and relative humidity at 89%. Manitoba weather changes fast. 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

0: That was the song Proud from David Alpert, who joined us for his debut on Made in Manitoba Saturday afternoon, 5:05 p.m. He's back tonight for the encore presentation, and during the original conversation morning show host Chris Sumner had with the Winnipeg singer-songwriter, he wanted the full story behind that song we just heard, Proud.
1: Oh, Proud is a really fascinating song for me, because I started writing it. Actually, I read a book about divided attention. And in the book about divided attention as a symptom of the modern world that we live in, the author of the book talked about being in the Louvre, in the museum in Paris, in front of the Mona Lisa, and watching people on their phones and not even being present in the moment. And so that's where the song started, and that's where the song opens, where I'm talking about the man in the moon I'm picturing, and I'm talking about the Mona Lisa being ignored and people are walking by and they're not paying attention. That's really where the song started for me. But then in the course of writing it, as I often do, I was playing the parts that I had and over and listening and searching for the inspiration for what was the next line. And I found the hook, or the anchor of that song, which is, I just want to make my father proud. And I sang that and I thought, oh, and it surprised me that I actually meant it.
0: The full story of that song and the rest of Chris Sumner's conversation with David Alpert, catch it on the encore presentation of Made in Manitoba tonight, live right here at 10:35 p.m. as he shares music from his first EP late September.
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3: 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I'm going to bring some friends with me, and you don't want to miss it. 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I've got Chris Blue coming, one of the Gaither homecoming artists, and Laura Bertan of Romania's Got Talent. You're not going to want to miss it. It's going to be at the Calvary Temple Church in Winnipeg, Manitoba, and we cannot wait to see you there. For tickets, go to lindarandall.com.
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8: Showers at times heavy continuing today with about 15 to 25 millimeters expected. The risk of a thunderstorm as well. Wind gusting out of the southeast to 50 kilometers per hour and a high of 16 degrees. Tonight, showers ending late this evening, then becoming cloudy with a smaller chance of showers. The risk of a thunderstorm as well. That gusty southeast wind shifting southwest and becoming a bit lighter earlier this evening, a low of 10. Tuesday, mainly cloudy and a high of 18. Periods of rain returning Wednesday with a high of 16. Currently across the region, it's 12 degrees. Wind gusting out of the southeast at 40 kilometers per hour and relative humidity at 89%. Manitoba weather changes fast. Stay ready with the CDK Electric weather page on your Pembina Valley Online app.

0: Red Robin from Clark Richard here on CFAM Radio 950. My name is Zach Drieger. And with the new Lovewell Drop-In Center in the Altona Mall, they got some new hours and events that they want to share with you. So Mondays today at 9 a.m. to 11 is morning coffee time. That is come and gone. We are currently in the heart of Ladies Bible Study. That is from 1 to 4 p.m. And then games night every Monday from 7 to 9 p.m. Looking ahead to Wednesdays, coffee time is 9 to 11 a.m. again. Explore the Bible from 1 to 4. A craft cafe and fellowship from 7 to 9 p.m. And then Fridays, coffee, fellowship, or crafting from 1 to 4. Men and women are welcome to enjoy their space during this time and all the details you need on the new Lovewell Drop-In Center in the Altona Mall. 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
2: Showers at times heavy, continuing today with about 15 to 25 millimeters expected. The risk of a thunderstorm as well. Wind gusting out of the southeast to 50 kilometers per hour and a high of 16 degrees. Tonight, showers ending late this evening, then becoming cloudy with a smaller chance of showers. The risk of a thunderstorm as well. That gusty southeast wind shifting southwest and becoming a bit lighter earlier this evening, a low of 10. Tuesday, mainly cloudy and a high of 18. Periods of rain returning Wednesday with a high of 16. Currently across the region, it's 12 degrees. Wind gusting out of the southeast at 40 kilometers per hour and relative humidity at 89%. Manitoba weather changes fast. Stay ready with the CDK Electric weather page on your Pembina Valley online app.
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0: It was in like New York and California this year, and then there was two people in BC who had it before me, and then it was sent to me in Manitoba.
1: Friesen plans to document her month with the dress on Instagram on her own personal account, Heidi and Seek. Ribfest brought the smell of slow-cooked barbecue to Winkler's Parkland grounds this weekend. The three-day event featured two barbecue teams, along with a family tent, beer gardens, and live music, and the first event of its kind in Winkler. Becca Greiba of Smoky Rebel Barbecue says Winkler seemed like the perfect spot.
2: So when I had joined the Ribfest crew and we were looking to expand in Canada, Winkler was on my mind. And so I was like, you know, let's bring this event out to Winkler. Let's see what could happen out here.
1: Live music rounded out the weekend with the Beer Jammers, the Mike Hebert Experience, the Jake Breaks, and Joe Wilson all taking the stage. And Petro-Canada in Winkler is celebrating 10 years after opening its doors during a time of major development in the north end of the city. Owner Kevin Brown says the location was built with the future in mind. A decade later, he says the growth has been phenomenal.
3: Absolutely, yeah. From the day we started till where we're at today, it's just been phenomenal to see the additional traffic, whether it's vehicles coming in, it's people on foot walking by, driving their bicycles. You know, it's great to see.
1: Brown says customer service has also been a major focus, with friendly staff and a clean facility helping to create a comfortable environment for regular customers. The anniversary will be celebrated with 10 days of promotions, including food and drink giveaways, fuel saver cards, and prizes. 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
1: Risk of a thunderstorm continuing early this evening, then showers ending later in the evening. Cloudy skies, wind gusting out of the southeast, shifting southwest and lightening off earlier in the evening, a low of 7. Tuesday, mainly cloudy with a gusty northwest wind to 60 kilometers per hour, then diminishing near noon and becoming light later in the day, a high of 17. Periods of rain expected Wednesday with a high of 16, sunshine returning Thursday with a high of 18, then periods of rain moving back in on Friday, a high of 16 degrees. 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

0: The Rankin family breathe, dream, pray, love on this Monday afternoon here on CFAM Radio 950. My name is Zach Drieger, and you have the opportunity to nominate a deserving crew for Tim Built Meals on the Farm. We are so excited to feed those who feed us with another run for Meals on the Farm. One lucky farm is going to be getting a delicious full-course buffet delivered right to their farm from our friends at Mr. Mike's Steakhouse Casual, complete with sides, a main, and dessert. Our way of saying, we appreciate what you do feeding us and putting in so many long hours on the field. All you got to do to nominate a deserving farm, whether it be your own or someone you know, is head to the contest section at PeminaValleyOnline.com, click on Meals on the Farm, fill out a little bit of info, hit submit, and we could be heading to your farm or a farm you nominate real soon with an absolutely delicious meal. Thank you to the Pembina Valley Watershed District, Richland Transport, Ed Penner Construction, Loadline, Ag West, and more for sponsoring Meals on the Farm and making this thing happen. 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

0: Andrew Gold, thank you for being a friend on this Monday afternoon, September 14th. My name is Zach Drieger, and we're going to see which of our friends are celebrating a birthday to start the week. That's coming up in just a moment, but first, a look at your weather details is coming down the pipe.
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9: Risk of a thunderstorm continuing early this evening, then showers ending later in the evening. Cloudy skies, wind gusting out of the southeast, shifting southwest and lightening off earlier in the evening, a low of 7. Tuesday, mainly cloudy with a gusty northwest wind to 60 kilometers per hour, then diminishing near noon and becoming light later in the day, a high of 17. Periods of rain expected Wednesday with a high of 16. Sunshine returning Thursday with a high of 18. Then periods of rain moving back in on Friday, a high of 16 degrees. Stream us on the Pembina Valley Online app and stay weather ready with the CDK Electric weather page.
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16: Hey everybody, Linda Randall here. Super excited about coming back to Winnipeg, Manitoba, Friday, September the 18th. I'm going to bring some friends with me, and you don't want to miss it. It's going to be an incredible evening of worship and praise and thanksgiving. I've got Chris Blue coming, one of the Gaither Homecoming artists, and Laura Bertan of Romania's Got Talent. You're not going to want to miss it. It's going to be at the Calvary Temple Church in Winnipeg, Manitoba, and we cannot wait to see you there. For tickets, go to lindarandall.com.
0: Opening the birthday book for the first time this week. It's Monday, September 14th. My name is Zach Drieger, and from the Boys of Vane Lions Club calendar, we have birthday wishes going out to Dale Daw, Kylie Tripp, Owen Harkness Franklin, Glenna Gail Robertson, and Char Theo today. So to Dale, Owen, Glenna, Char, and anyone else who might be celebrating a birthday to start the week, diving into a little bit of birthday cake on a Monday afternoon, wishing you all the best and a big happy birthday coming from all of us here at Golden West Radio.
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15: Risk of a thunderstorm continuing early this evening, then showers ending later in the evening. Cloudy skies, wind gusting out of the southeast, shifting southwest, and lightening off earlier in the evening, a low of 7. Tuesday, mainly cloudy with a gusty northwest wind to 60 kilometers per hour, then diminishing near noon and becoming light later in the day, a high of 17. Periods of rain expected Wednesday with a high of 16. Sunshine returning Thursday with a high of 18. Then periods of rain moving back in on Friday, a high of 16 degrees. 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
2: My wonderful friends, we are nearing the end of our Monday together. It has been a fantastic afternoon up until this point. We are having a great one, and we're going to continue to do so throughout our last 15 minutes together, and we're going to do that by filling our time with country gospel music. And today it's Porter Wagoner and Dolly Parton, the late great Dolly, at the top of the queue. Daddy Did His Best.

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2: Pembina Valley Online weather with Sun Valley Tire. 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
0: Risk of a thunderstorm continuing early this evening, then showers ending later in the evening. Cloudy skies, wind gusting out of the southeast, shifting southwest and lightening off earlier in the evening, a low of 7. Tuesday, mainly cloudy with a gusty northwest wind to 60 kilometers per hour, then diminishing near noon and becoming light later in the day, a high of 17. Periods of rain expected Wednesday with a high of 16, sunshine returning Thursday with a high of 18, then periods of rain moving back in on Friday, a high of 16 degrees. Stream us on the Pembina Valley Online app and stay weather ready with the CDK Electric weather page.
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7: 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David Shednowick, Assistant Vice President of Grain for CN Rail.
8: We moved anywhere between over 550 and 580,000 metric tons of grain in each of those 2 weeks. So that's historically strong. And it was like that through the month of August. We just had Statistics Canada, of course, release the stocks estimates as of July 31st. And it confirmed that grain stocks on farm in Western Canada were something like around 6.5 million tons compared to 4 million the same time last year. So more grain available, pretty strong domestic and export market fundamentals, and just greater availability of grain year over year was contributing to strength in demand for grain movement, demand for hopper cars.
7: He notes weather across the prairies is starting to affect supply chain activity across the prairies. For Golden West, I'm Glendalee Allen Voss.
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7: Risk of a thunderstorm continuing early this evening, then showers ending later in the evening. Cloudy skies, wind gusting out of the southeast, shifting southwest, and lightening off earlier in the evening, a low of 7. Tuesday, mainly cloudy with a gusty northwest wind to 60 kilometers per hour, then diminishing near noon and becoming light later in the day, a high of 17. Periods of rain expected Wednesday with a high of 16, sunshine returning Thursday with a high of 18, then periods of rain moving back in on Friday, a high of 16 degrees. Stream us on the Pembina Valley online app and stay weather ready with the CDK Electric weather page.
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10: Don Bournes with Morden Varsity Volleyball says now that the team has been created and made and ready to go, he says that it's all systems pushing forward now, and it's kind of warp speed.
11: We're going to be hitting the court pretty heavy, probably 4 days a week for the first 3 weeks here, and then our league will start October 1st. We've got four tournaments booked throughout October, November, and then hopefully get into zone playoffs there mid-November. So it's going to be a busy, busy start of the season here. I'm really excited to get going with these kids, and I'm hoping that they have a successful season, and we just continue to build volleyball in Morden.
10: More with Don Bournes on PeminaValleyOnline.com. In Major League Baseball, the Toronto Blue Jays continue their playoff push as they are set to host Detroit. While in the NFL, the Monday Nighter could be a doozy with Denver visiting Kansas City. I'm Dave Anthony.
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10: I'm thrilled to be joined on Sports Beat today with head coach of the varsity boys volleyball team out of Morden, Don Bournes. Don, thanks for doing this today.
11: Thanks for having me.
10: Well, coach, tryouts in full swing, final day today. What have you liked about the first few days of tryouts and the talent that came out for you?
11: Just the sheer number of student athletes that came out to tryouts was impressive. The skill level that they're bringing this year has been, you know, one of the better years that I've seen recently. There's just been a lot of energy, a lot of great skill level on the first couple of days, and just a great attitude for all the athletes all around.
10: All right, so before we get into today, I know tryouts continue this morning. Take me back through the last couple of days. What were you looking for, Don? Were you looking for, the top-end athletes? Were you looking for coachable players? Were you looking for role players? Take us through what you were maybe looking for the last couple of days.
11: Yeah, it's a bit of a mix of everything that you mentioned. We need those, you know, key grade 12 players that, you know, have been playing the sport for 3-4 years. They come in with a lot of skill. They're a bit more mature mentally, physically, and they're going to be, you know, carrying a lot of the minutes on this team. At the same time, looking to develop a lot of those, you know, grade 11 and 10 players. Mainly grade 11s, you know, they need to come into the mix. They've had, you know, a JV season or two behind their, under their belt, and, you know, just continuing to develop them. But at the same time, like you said, the role players, you know, looking at fill specific roles, we need starting setters, starting middle, starting, you know, right sides and powers. So it's really challenging, you know, because a lot of the kids are, you know, not equal in play capability and levels, but just, it's tough. It's tough to narrow it down to a group of about 12 when you've got, you know, I think we had 25 kids show up to tryouts. So they're making it tough on us coaches, but it's a good thing.
10: Don, are you returning a fair amount of players this year, or is it going to be a relatively new and young squad?
11: No, we're heavy on returning players. Okay. I'm fortunate enough to have, I think, 6 or 7 players that are returning in grade 11 and 12. Plus, I was fortunate enough to coach the grade 11s last year for their JV year, for their grade 10 year. So I'm familiar with the grade 11s. I'm familiar with the grade 12s. And I think that's going to, you know, just help us push this season a little bit further. Maybe we can start off a little bit quicker than we normally would get going. I don't have to build a few weeks getting to know these players. I know a lot of them hitting the court already, so I think it's going to be an advantage for us.
10: Don Bourne's joining us on Sports Beat today, coach of the Varsity Boys Morden Volleyball Club. Don, for those players that make the team, we'll talk about what they're in for in the next couple of weeks, but how do you go about keeping a player's confidence high if they don't make the team? Because this might be just a one-off. They could come back next year. How do you deal with that?
11: Absolutely. What we do is we bring in alternate players, APs, kids that don't necessarily make the squad, but they're able to practice and travel with the team to exhibition games and tournaments and whatnot, and be on the bench, help cheer on the team. They're able to practice with us, so, you know, even though they're not going to get minutes this year, it's giving them, I guess, the ability to travel or practice with the team, get familiar with myself as a coach, and just, you know, build their strengths and skill set so that next year, you know, in their grade 12 year, they've got a stronger shot at making the squad, even though they didn't make it in grade 11.
10: All right, Don. So for those that do make the team, what do the next few weeks kind of look like? Does your regular season pick up relatively soon? Are you going to be doing some practices? Just take us through what, you know, maybe this weekend or next week looks like for your team.
11: Yeah, we're going to be, once tryouts are wrap up here, the team will get announced. We're going to be hitting the court pretty heavy, probably 4 days a week for the first 3 weeks here. And then our league will start October 1st. We've got 4 tournaments booked throughout October, November, and then hopefully get into zone playoffs there mid-November. So it's going to be a busy, busy start of the season here. I'm really excited to get going with these kids, and I'm hoping that they have a successful season, and we just continue to build volleyball in Morden.
10: Yeah, all right, Don, we'll wrap up with this. You mentioned how you've got a good foundational relationship with those players from last year moving up this year. Just how excited are you to see them kind of take a leadership role, and how much pride they take in representing Morden all over, you know, all over Canada when it comes to volleyball?
11: It's really impressive to see, you know, just the development and growth in some of these student athletes. Some of the grade 12s, I only see them for 1 or 2 years, and I've seen growth just from last year to this year, just on the court. Some of the senior 12s mentoring some of the 10s and 11s on just, you know, court positioning, court, you know, where they're supposed to be and stuff. So they're just taking an active role. It's great to see them develop from a leadership standpoint and from a skill development standpoint. It's just great to see.
10: Well, Don, it sounds like we're going to be in touch over the next few weeks quite a bit, as you got a lot of volleyball to play with this club. Best of luck wrapping up your tryouts today, and we'll chat again right down the road, okay?
11: Thanks so much, Dave.